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2: Authority bia ni mo nkasa ada obia apart from se wo obekọ ho se ohia report no obia ni wo nkasa ai
3: 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Oh, you have to be a pro, you know, Becata, San and Econzo.
2: Mira, what the kind of my lawyer, dear Becassa, Obercosson or two and a monarch, a crime one moony. A ya not what home so cacrawati.
3: Madame, eh, ya, it's unsaid. If it's yet there, if ya want the end up in that time. What ambulance and cat ambulance, you chumwa? Not once a day to see what's on Tessa. You break it down to the point and say, you move baby for front and then look fire, you see, see my head. And then you don't create a trophy dynamo.
2: What to talk? I don't know who near my power.
3: Madame, and you're to tell you, it's not Tessa. Madame, you began a bit, I can answer them, Kessoa, yeah.
2: Afra, nya mencha chore na amremu no de sasa wo ye na waye so de beya onfa ebemu die enkodi fo why
3: that's the paper
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4: 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And seeing so many people, why, yes, sir, nurse for near doctor for said the air canoe. 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
1: 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Hey. My MPM Sony and Koya and Manjo 102.9 FM. Ye fis answer me the Niachima consent for from Ghana Bar Association GBA na Naomo Bauman, ye say. One more catcher Ghana for you, say. Minority leader Alexander Fenyomakin. Nen send me a waka cana watch him, Eddie Tia Circuit Court Judge, no cre and che ye. And Koya cra will be a dear ne, ye see a bona basonia catcher and sa papa mo, ya wa ye ye. 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Where dear, I'm faith ye and che ye cry at rat red, at trap pono, a sit down lawyer ni mapa. 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

0: on the judiciary. And my Lord Bafubuani must pay attention to this. For whatever it is, it's about his legacy. I'm told by December, he will be 70 and he will be gone. Is that the legacy he wants to leave after Tokonu was booted out of office? And all manner of accusation leveled against Tokonu. Is that the judiciary?
1: Yes.
0: The judiciary, they said they were going to reset. Is that the reset where a judge will say he is remanding an accused? Because if he allows him to go home, if he grants him bail, he's likely to talk again. So he should remain in custody. In fact, at first, his pronouncement was that Aruna should go to Nsawo until the case is finally determined. He's already prejudiced the outcome of the case. And this man says he's a judge. I should respect him.
2: And some senior lawyer, Mrashebe Jenny or Hini, or Kaye, was your time one for any dear, your friendly respect, was she any crowd who said only a friendly respect, no, will be chum, crinum, nest at walk up. Now, some same way, Munti Yankway, now Yenny, another senior lawyer, yao sompa. Awo no eye adwuma e wo sompa and partners enkodi nkomo so no ani nua lawyer ka se judge me continue e disrespect na ofa ni saying counsel ma me mu akwa ba me ji se bibia gboko de ni e wu nua pani o ye ohene san ye mra she bedwani kani minim se wote ya se want na ensa mama wa o se judge we nua ye is a shame na respect to party e o ma ni bi o be continue no e disrespect no san same way. Once you and female muni biaho, once you and fitime muni biaho, a senior lawyer, and chain, what you saying?
3: Me never me that say, I think, sir, the decano, yin yin yin yin GBA, who nina have actually yesterday, I listened to Miti GBA, your spokesperson, speaking on this issue, and it's on a kuroka, and I said, I think JB and you will say, Sebi, minority leader, Ekai, you know, I think he's rather doing politics rather than speaking as a lawyer, which is unfortunate. Means to see him, you know, because as a politician, and now Sebi, I said, ne as a lawyer, you know, has been tempered away. Okay, I'm around my legal. Professional conduct and etiquette rules. Sebi, lawyer for I will quite fast so you didn't come on in baby brain no offer as a lawyer to no book. So because the word point of our trade is actually words. Kasa near DDA Juma and every word has its own meaning. Semi etre, sebi, kasawa, kaim, kasam crow, no one can hear. Abia, semi awakano. And can print any money, then can sess a waka, wakam from so, but, and penny 14 ye, no one hear, then no, so one can hear. But there's clear communication of lawyers. We're in Section 12 of our legal professions, professional conduct and etiquette rules 2020 now. Yes, say lawyer in professional practice or correspondence, say or casa orally and now trek rata biano. Sa ne casa yemuno, a yen in tree yuman and casa no, nyama miensa, any quanta ye abusive.
2: What are you talking about? Answer.
3: The so lawyer dia kasa kwa. Niema susu dia niema nza dedi kan lawyer kasa. Abusive and na se nkasa nchi. Dedi kan dia susu mi enu. Lawyer kasa esha roba and na se intended to be offensive. Na dia susu mi nza. Is it inconsistent with the conduct of a lawyer? So. Sudia no aye the best su minority leader kasa no hono ASA sudia we miensa. Mini aba minu nienu esusu ni dika ybusa is it abusive? My humble view is that it was abusive to the judge. Number two, was it offensive? Mr. Susu said it was offensive to his person, not even the seat, but also to his person and asking for passing the exam. Those are extreme offensive language. And I think that is inconsistent with the nature of the profession. And GBA has condemned it. Matete, other senior lawyers, with due respect to them, who is suggesting, say, the politics of it, no, my room is not a politician, but Sebi, lawyers have duties to everybody, their clients, to the public, you know, and Ms. Suze, you're a Afenyo marking, one can say ye, and Sebi Sebi.
2: Kaso, Kasa, one can say ye, Yanja from you know, court in the bet me at Shanaba, now I can say, may cite for contempt. It's answering yet, say, yes, Timel Munimpo, and Okan, Sakasana, come, you say, by this time. Onyina court naya no jina high court no no akwa kwa yinu wano anaya beka se circuit court judges any to me for contempt citing tina beto se semre ILM wohono
3: I think the uti on wanka zani kasa yema he said opa on friend for contempt and made a, like languages to those effect well as to whether or not the judge he's contemptuous of the court. Those are determinations. Sebi, in general terms, Wabu court and usually the offense of contempt is to say, what the court nenim abba form. So, in that sense, there may be a process, but I think the bigger route is really, really as to his. His conduct as a lawyer and what the legal profession, professional conduct and etiquette rule says, and whether or not he may be called to answer as a senior lawyer in that sense. So I think those are the real issues, but it's taking a political matter and say, yeah, I mean, I'm a senior account, Romano. Bibia na ya koya no green ni blue. Nti enya ya ni green ni blue na asem na nkasa de ye. We soni ana we asoni ha. Do be ba be kan bibia wan kan ya ya wan ya ni apata de ashe o. You know, so usually when it takes the political dimension, which in time this is say bi ma mi o me ni ka say o kasa as a politician and not a lawyer, no. It's to the effect that yeah, no, through the lenses of blue ni green. And when it's through the lenses of blue and green, there everything becomes fair play and everybody can hide under the card they hold.
2: That's what they mean, Jawanu. Emposi, a rainy green, blue, ya, woka, hua, semia. Semi, etime, muni, tisa, Alexander, fe, nyo, makin. Ena, me, wa, party, green. Ana, party, blue. Ena, niya, me, ka, ye, ye, di, minu, ye, bi, mi, wafe, bi, mi, kunu, madam, fu, bi, ako, court. And I'm a boy, you send, say, court, no, I can say, Uncle Dem, because he say, I can't say, in area. And I me can't answer, I can't, yeah, yeah. Fanny Sanka, I can't, TikTok, and now I can't, social media, baby, yeah. Anka, and no, me, I'm so chill for contempt to Korea.
3: Mini, I was in a medical kind. I don't think that there's any question. And on one casa, senior mechanic, on one casa, Jitum said, he may be summoned for contempt, but senior Okan, you know, so okay, I'm running here, both from the constitutional arrangement of court, you know, and they're from the court act, you know, it appears a superior court in the pair and the war contempt powers. So you're absolutely correct in that analogy. It may be difficult in those specific sense that the circuit, but it doesn't mean said the circuit got eight courts named may refer to high court, for example. They have the and the court itself, the superior court usually a friend in Yama Yao in Fashi Korea and your ex Fashi Korea. In Fashi Korea, court in the Tinasano, na court Nangase Casano, na Wabu court and Tiawa court and so, and your friend in the face of the court, which is in Fashi Korea. And I say in this particular case, court no actually. Now, in that sense, no, the circuit court Nepal will just refer, the judge must officially refer the matter to the High Court, which has supervisory jurisdiction, And it doesn't mean that the contempt cannot be enforced. But then I make and the other route is SEBI, because our acquired lawyer, no, the bigger route becomes his professional conduct. In that sense. And those are sort of the nuance. But even I am condemned is a SEBI. Kabima Menkebi no in chair SEBI make and your PBR. And then I had the cause to say our TV station be one of your sister stations over the weekend say with their foot was MPP for bit ya me you know meko school no SEBI lawyer for penny for many mute a crutch for never MPP for a crutch for party. And the disposition of MPP seems to be changing and say a political strategy yeah. Maybe they've thought through it. But if it's not a political strategy, they are losing the identity. Some of us grew thinking of MPPs, and they may probably want to look at it because SEBI. Some of the language is becoming a bit problematic.
2: All right, Council Mayeno asse obre eno wada aji awenya edi amaye yeda sepa lawyer eni di nkomwe eye lawyer ya osompa. 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
1: This is me.
2: 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I said, me catch you. 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
1: TV is so sincere. Angel TV. You may be any angelic encounter. This is Prophet Kofi Kwadia. I am your host, your driver, your preacher, your prophet, your prayer commander, and everything. We are going. As well as the grace of God is sufficient. We shall never fall down. So we have now to me about modern say we be fan number si fa pen paper into na me share that delay so that we sabe to make our phone and no pen no paper no na we to me church number si ni nyina paper anything about talent anything about media content creating any script writing ni nyina but modern say we be fa form say 300 Ghana cedis bra Angel 102.9 FM and grahaya o him away a je ice bar ko ho so benya form si ni bi Tesano shells abeka junction Tesano shell abeka junction wudu wa benya Afi www.weyeje.com. Once we call number, we be download. We information. Bia. Our modern cellular friend number is I'm telling you, I bet you know me now so primine. And you rock me, Shada Romanti, and I'm sorry, Meniaji, because me baby and Yamia baby and Mumidre. And to be so here be a brand Angel FM flat top Hanomo, Angel FM Kumasi Abreport Junction, Angel FM Sunyane, Takrade, Angel FM, GSFM, Cape Co. Afinadu Motofis, I saw it down Soma. Why Ventures of Uncle Barrier behind the circuit station bus stop? For Monday, so we drew away a jet or him away a jet ventures. 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

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1000 Ghana kura utimi 2,000, 3,000, 5,000. I feel you know, Dreatria. Who is cancelled? I'll straight up and so on. I'm going to be Dumo. And it's me, Pato. I have Freyen. Your office, you know, I'm a summon. Obey you, Forest War. Fee Freyen 0205 0251 525. 0205 051 525. And now 0598 653 999. 0598 653 999.

So if you're 25, I would say 45, I would dem kasemi dem. Ah. If you're 25, kwesi 45, would dem 45 and half across. Still me, I'm a piano. I say me go into 46, you know. Okwa try and drop a share on mo. Just by the way, your grandson 45 and a half, they're still winning 46. And your Juma Kubia or more from 25 to 45. And I said, Ede call a patch of modern say, who if you know near Juma, a security Juma. And you know, numbers in the Baba Bob, my patch, we need Johanna, one day, we need Swashi, we need a ding, we are vigilant. Who what you would daho, who shall who are out to me say, the idea shall answer and say, wait to me at to turn your my year, come a kama, and if a number no, my patch, but more than say, obey start it as friend, because at the end of this month, Tiano, you close to be a young application bill and for application bra and as a friend, maybe be a hobia, yenye de yeno enka. Me, Prophet Kofi Kwadie, angelic encounter, me see me. Me ma we juma o kwa ebe fa o ka se amen. Na me bo me pese onye adwuma ntio se matumebo ane matumebo fa number no eye 0243 365 138. My one number 0243 365 138. And also, remember, I'm going to mess up with you. I'm going to share with you. Now, I'm going to offer you. I'm going to share with you. I'm going to say, amen. I'm going to say, amen. Because I saw for your bread. I'm going to say, amen. Timisi subia 0243 365 138. Nyango ponjirao. Wow, we hear Juma Bia. It's about security job. I want any daho ejuma. But more than say, I'll take you application and I'll be friend numbers in the OBA. I'll be catcher. My name is Prophet Kofi Kwadie, Angelic Encounter. Monday to Friday now, sir. Equacy nominees are about the Mino etim from Memu and Sempa. Kingdom Speaker pretty soon. I'll be transferring one bar. Not the Sempa at the bread.

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Madam Angela Angelina Dedetete. 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I was St. Michael's Anglican at Insanwom from Mark Connie.

0: ma bena o kata down honom ene e wa woda nyankopon hira o nyame hira we die firi mi ankasa ma bena nyame hira wa nyame hira ena happy birthday ensan koma eye jesia nana oye labi awo eye akanu sector command of Ghana. Hey. Mr. Samuel Darkon. And one on the position in the Yehuni Ye. Mr. Samuel Darkon and Yamizramo. Happy birthday, Kesia Enkoma, Aya Miaminia, Miaminia. The pastor in the blue suit, Nyangubo Israno. Aya Reverend Ebenezer Mills. Reverend Ebenezer Mills, Yamizrao. 29 years ago, Anya Sofuya. And come a da bontain, a better parents in a free and crying. Missing Yamia from me and Yamia and he took me and in the tree bonus, your prophet, and I'm going to question my million papa and say, you're down for soft when you, I call on quiet and cry. So I stayed with them for 4-5 years. And sana, me calling ya saw them, I called that 7.5 years. And sana, graduation, sir. So for Yamisra, oh, kingdom power, I had the late. Apostle Eko Bento, Nyamishran, baby, Owobia, Nyamishrano, Nyamishran, Kaswa branch, and our Yankupo Israel. The Royal Victory Family Church, so for Nyankupo Israel, Edino Amma Claire, but we are son of Reverend Solomon Odru, Nyankupo Israel, Omode Kahosa, sent me address this. Nyamishran, a handsome gentleman from the kingdom of God, Nyamishran. Ebrenason, our father is in the building. The great momentum, the great oracle. The one who speaks, not weapon, you know, I did because a hunko here, because Nano Sam, I know a din, a chain, a codia, and an insa. Everybody's rano, a real way, won't so soon, Yamima Unyanshra, because Minimsoa for pen or paper. Scriptures, Ebesu, Ewo Riemu, na Eriemu, Ebe Gidi Gidi. Will be bad dinner, a real way, Adentia. The kingdom speaker is about to speak into the realms of the spirit. Yen Ebe Yenshre, Yahweh. And you will be as said, the Anyamena Mnusu, the Parliament Chapel, at the Bagana, New Year's here for Nenina. Apostle Francis Amwakwata is in the building. And then a pound for Prophet Patrick, Pastor AB, and Prophet. Budini Mami. Otta Frija. Baby, I'm going to be chalk, my bitch.
1: What do you say, Baba?
0: Papa, good afternoon.
2: Good afternoon. So, now what you say?
0: Praise
2: God.
1: Fresh, man. As usual.
2: But young member, I used to me and by a young.
0: I'm a young man.
1: Oh, wow.
2: So there, yeah, it's a sponsorship, it's a scholarship, you know, it's just the best student.
1: Wow.
2: America, Kinetic.
1: Wow.
2: No, I'm going to Yamishrano. Thank God, I'm praying. Thank God, say Yamia Yadum. Now, why, yeah. Yeah, and the public council is very, very, very, very important. You see, at this end time, Asema Bible akano odifo uya hwe nyeji Bible say knowledge shall be the stability around the map
1: yes sir
2: you know and now pa be can say be say in this 21st century no wisdom is the only currency
1: yes sir
2: for greatness
1: yes sir
0: wisdom
1: Wisdom is the only currency for greatness.
2: For greatness. Modifukan.
1: In this 21st century, wisdom is the currency for greatness.
2: What? You mean
1: Apostle Francis Amwakwata.
2: I love it. I love it.
1: Say so when they were online.
2: Okay.
1: Jerry Adaro.
2: Thank God. I love it. I love it. 21st century, won't you mean you can say that? It doesn't matter how much you are. Okay. It's not about bigness. You generation, you know, everybody wants to be smart, but they don't want to be wise. Wow. That is the greatest problem for Africans.
3: Everybody want to be smart. Quick. But the wisdom that will maintain that idea kakran
2: obinyan.
1: Yes, sir.
2: Smartness be more happy.
3: Okay.
2: Because she happen, you know, or your jansenia. Now, so, yes, Matty, or to one know. Because you see,
3: Yes.
2: But you are trying to be smart.
3: Yes, sir. Or throw in the trims.
2: No, throw in the trims.
1: You should be the speaker. Or better, Jim Hosa.
3: No,
1: or better, Jim Hosa.
2: Better, Jim Hosa. Wow.
1: Who can't turn out the Jim?
2: Who can't turn out the Jim?
1: I want more day, pa.
2: No, can you say? It's hard than I'm and sound. It's hard than I'm. Yeah. It's a bit of a because throw this that you the baby. We can't throw back over because we're just there. If you know, come and I'll be there. Now come and I'll be
1: there. I'll be there. More mutaba papa hona. I'll be there. Wow, somewhere.
2: I'll be a bad gen.
3: You for a gentleman.
2: It's a bad year. 21st century say na by your operating.
1: Okay. Papa yet you. 21st century.
2: Yeah, pass here yow. Mhm. Yam gonna watch it. You come here nyawe. Yeah, na pass here yow. Enti ni ade ya isi ekun twene. Yam gonna watch it. But you dey wanya adwuma wo ye. Fine. The way I say your best say awade. Mhm. Adwuma na go so but fie nya. What is it about?
1: Fairly.
2: That is how our 21st century before I
1: operate.
2: Them gonna matter, yes, sir. They will not kill you, they will kill your marriage.
1: Okay.
2: They will not kill you, they will kill your hope. They will not kill you, they will kill your faith. Okay, Jidi Anuano. Them gonna matter, yes. Them gonna matter. Me from Uncle Babylon.
1: Papa.
2: Me from Uncle Babylon.
1: What are you?
2: Now. Now, according to Judges chapter 16, verse two down. Them gonna watch it.
3: Yes, sir.
2: Something.
3: Was lo catch re Gaza for no say. Something abaha. Na otwa no hwea ye no. What tell no anadwo. Okay, verse 4. Was na enso enu akiri no. Odo obebi or sorry.
2: Odo obebi or sorry to man.
3: Anidin edi Delilah.
2: Anidin edi Delilah.
3: Listen for some for him eba ne nche be catch re no say. Da no.
2: Wanka se kum no.
3: Okay.
2: Akoyi hayen. Olive, when we are there, what do you say? Then the 21st century, be here, Juma.
1: Go be a woke.
2: See, I saw many of you can't hear now.
3: Yes, sir.
2: Can you hear? Then what's the answer?
3: What's the answer? Let's try at the Kodia and more day question.
2: Right.
3: Any at the Kodia, you bet me the Enyano. Now you're chattering on Brenos.
2: Then you're Brenos. You can't see you come now. You're Brenos. Now. You do me do see Tell me, Nipan by ya, or your massage. Boss June massage. And Tim Down, the Muslim would have feared him. Oh, area. Then what area needing? Now, Aquadabia, good Aquada, Aquadabia, young woman, good info. Yam to me, Bachelor Wadi, that bump by my Aquada. Quadaka siapa. Na Nipano for 6 years, or what do you know, Nyaba? Nem gano ati ati
4: yes
2: bi na nyame ache oni ni kunu ba kese na ne maame aba na ogade akwada na nem gano ati ati
4: yes
2: na ba ni kunu akoto to aduane a brofu duane a ne bo odene ade aba maame no ade aduane ma akwada na no odi bbfm enti akwada no na enti me butu ose yo ana makata me I was in the house and you have been from 6 months ago and not green and then the sensitivity now started about him. It's Nessan come go ya and Kakwada, ya wouldn't be able to tell me so Casano. Not on Casa, you're being so
4: autism.
2: And so Nessan would be free having by you. The man that you need the Asia Kwada. Why you feel sooner? Asa Kwada and the Dachi. And the idea you could. Number me a bema wa ye di panel and you can.
4: It's a word.
2: What if I'm going to want?
4: Yeah, it's a word.
2: Yeah, ye prama, well, home to my pa. Say, few of them yabe for Debbie. Number my dear bema wa ye di pa. A quo we are special. And ya him free na ba or bano. See, you be musica.
4: Yeah, musica.
2: In kuno.
4: Do ya.
2: Good day, Dano.
4: Do ya.
2: May I marry us? Yeah, ni Jimmy Jimmy.
4: Do ya.
2: No.
4: Mess. Saturday engagement.
2: Saturday, yeah, but give you
4: a power
2: crack. Auntie, the farm, who can you? Pepperano.
4: Bemano, Auntie,
5: this is Angel 102.
2: Now, forget who Junior did. Yam can what you say?
4: Somewhere.
2: Obey dinner, what's that? A dinner car. I'm telling you as a man of God. Say, I brand ya or kwako wadi. Ni at the end of the day, auntie ni fiyono kwa go wada. Unyesi kapo no maha dan.
4: Wow.
2: Eating your tomorrow today. 21st century, wisdom is the currency for greatness.
4: So tear so my wisdom here, Juma.
2: So what do you say? He says, "Baby, if you know, we should now must see attitude when you marry him. When India,
4: so we come ball as we.
2: Them can want it. Tete no baby ma me kan sam chire
4: My graduate.
2: Did you know? Said you were good, you asked you, David, and back in the better than the house, no daddy. Maybe you must shiapa.
4: Okay.
2: I only say a giant, you see, saying, you're paying a giant, a giant cheaper, and they for permitting your opa. So don't be on the air, cause go on, and you pop on naked.
3: Wow.
2: What?
4: Tete Hono.
2: Tete Hono. Two. Tete, you a chefia to go ten ten ten. The honey nipa run home. A chile pe. Be a qua no wabay. And I say, the third place, a baller. And no money. Them gonna watch, I say. Them gonna watch, I say. Etino, sir. No, mamma, can't say, Michelob. What do you wait?
4: Papa.
2: And ne, Just a soft onion number. Say, just a what do Peter Bremen and Sam Jimmy Bibiama? No, no. Mean you'll be a picture that.
6: Sure, sure.
2: Me do picture here. Titititinon, yeah, look up a picture. No, baby.
6: Scanning machine here.
2: Angel. Only them are my eyes. Never know them as my request will be picture. Baby, what I would say for you, funny picture, but obey them so many boss one, many book pictures here. I can't send me an Amazon. I'm all jumps in here. We say the city, and now we'll be by the way. But you say the city, oh, gentlemen, send the picture here. And they have your picture. Them can watch,
1: yes.
2: But if them can watch,
1: yes, sir.
2: Because we'll be our team. It's a before any picture, and they said to cook near the picture. No, no, no. We'll try and see I'm going to be, you know. No, no, no. You just appear by your name. Now, you make a Moses, I know you.
1: By your name.
2: Know your picture.
1: Yes, sir.
2: I'm not sure. And you all could have been a whole year, and I want to do. And Nintino, woo, and Nip, Yamanati, and a few months and for another plan. And I'm near obey to Susum, obey the idea. Or a young girl, Chabet, 27, 28 years.
1: Okay.
2: Yamanati, it's a year, Nasa, the Yasin.
1: Yeah.
2: Now, sinus, no, petri,
1: your program,
2: your

0: Gagan Uncle Bank Waka, never in your mano, and the Waka.
1: Okay.
0: Said I wouldn't even come come quite send you. Them gonna watch it.
2: Yes.
0: Look at Winka before you, you and my son lock you. Yes, and one.
2: But she said, dear, which you said, near Massa. But now a consultation.
1: Oh, yes.
2: Or Doko
1: oh, yes.
2: Official Town Market.
1: Sure.
2: Parliament Chapel International.
1: Oh, yeah.
2: You're 2 years suffering. Brand new could demos.
0: Oh, yeah. But what do you think?
2: Papa.
0: But I'm going to be a quench.
1: Okay.
0: Anytime be a. Mr. Dan.
2: Anytime be a.
0: Mr. Dan.
2: Anytime be a.
0: Who quite yes, your name, three, two places. A year public in here. You're going to want to ask.
2: Yes, sir.
0: One. Who oh, year wedding? Two places. Any here? A year's wedding. Two places. Them gonna what?
2: Yes, sir.
0: You di kind of your forehead.
1: Okay.
0: Them gonna what? Anything around your garden? Them gonna what?
2: Yeah.
0: Oh, if you only pa forehead, who here, Papa? And none of call Nigeria. Any program on Nigeria? Them gonna what?
2: Sure.
0: And so we a year sinner what yes now will be a year now or the nan with him
1: I say
0: and you part one to my or mantle.
2: So
0: no hey so missing the part of the woman to my own dear
2: mantle.
0: When you part of the woman to my own dear
2: mantle.
0: When you baby dear, who look as a camera and a bonny moon say, yes, Christo. Oh yeah, no. The tower will not perform now. No money
1: more.
0: And I did the account or the end. I was half on word. Table was, hey, go, yay.
2: I saw Papa Fifi.
0: What you want, Yan? Will be a cheap be sent to Mamuki.
2: Wow.
0: What do you say now? Just what be, well, one more that down and I'm working. The American was just in your decay, a year, I said, a young mama, so forehead. Near tossing me, you know, a year once. Once some hano. Them gonna want
2: yes,
0: to. Bembe biano wa huwa dini na abe siwa hu bemba so ewo wunayem. Enti itema ekoli biano. So jafu wa chuno mpe so mupira wa. Wa mwa daya nwa peja wuna akosuro.
1: Bo une muma.
0: Bo une muma anu anu. Unye bembe biyum dani.
2: Wow.
1: Ye kuni degeta.
0: I mean, Kenyans are so much you will be some over. Oh, quite yes, yeah.
2: Oh, quite yes, yeah.
0: Oh, quite because I tell by India media, see, but this two place in a year public one. The American one,
2: yeah.
0: And yeah, so did you say, and yeah, you see, man, yeah, just say, yeah. Last week, I brought you a bit.
2: We are not observant.
0: Mm. And any time for waiting. Mm. But if you want to meet too many sins so for 3 years, 5 years, no matter what you waiting for your falling. But if you want to be a phobia. Some boy.
2: Wow.
0: Oh, yeah. But if you want to be a daddy, change your member. Then we can watch it.
2: Yeah.
0: You bet to me, I said, them will be a bad, so you won't know, so no buy. Or bet in all 5 years, you will be in your hands.
2: Wow.
0: But Christopher and Tisa.
1: Very consistent on the agenda.
0: They
2: are very patient.
0: Christian, you should do a tea attend back when they change for four brands. You're in the umpire TV. When you say, what you keep hearing, you eventually believe. What if a Mercedes?
2: What you keep hearing, you eventually believe.
0: Then the Mercedes,
1: what you
0: keep hearing. And what you do, baby, are true to me and Okuren.
1: Okay.
2: Because you keep hearing. Keep
0: whatever
2: hearing.
0: You keep hearing, you eventually believe it. And to obey do what you can't to be you could only one cassette so 3 years waiting for so

0: any part of it. Them gonna watch us.
1: Yeah.
0: Them gonna watch us.
1: Yes, sir.
0: Oh, do you know the answer? You see, so no tears them. It's me. And I'm this kind of quarter. Me this kind of tally. I'm the tally. I measure the man and cow. Measure that you say. I'm an effort. Mm. Say the man on from go fuck up away.
1: Okay. Ah.
0: Make you can't even ask you know. What's in a week? Yes, I'm saying, you see, so. Well, I'm so proud. No, I'm saying, but you don't have a quiet yes. Uncle Krum, that's it. Young as upon you, no, see. Okay. Young, I did can see them. See, young Muzama. Yeah. It's a military, and yes, I'm a military, and I go. But a Tadia Yam and I white. It's a military, I went to a well, would you mention? No, I'm not a Tadian, and you say, a white. But you're not a pie.
1: Set a tire
0: out of one, Sabbath. Ah, said, you know, sir, I know, just say, or the Academy of Piatu, none of your dear chain affa. What must you say, Jumana man?
2: My
0: Jumana dinner, different.
1: Say, Yomne Cossan or this kind of carriage.
0: Into me answer, sir, or Umbekan who send a bin Beckan, until me and son at the idea for him.
1: Why? Serious.
0: I'm gonna watch you. To wait the tally, you got to wear none yes or fan. No, affa. It will no fire up since you got the other tally. I won't check.
1: Yeah,
0: and Yem ye no near your operation. But you wait the time we find no more coy, and at the third one, and you are no, a boom musa and to mummy and just say, well, finito.
1: Total distraction.
0: Finito. Finito, Gifo. Finito.
1: Wow.
0: You know, from America, I'm not coming, you know. Never if you know, say an animal.
1: Yeah, sophisticated.
0: Very sophisticated. Very, very sophisticated. And you have to be very careful. That's how the American one is. You're very, very sophisticated. Say the bay here. Because we've been young one daddy, copying some bin, been young one daddy, so. So why do you say, we'll be sure that there be no one to sakura. Yes, sir. So, be watchful. Be very, very well. Be very watchful.
1: Yes, sir.
0: Look at how we penetrating in the garden. And some your default, Mobelia, or more. Missing that, there will no more. You're just one more.
1: Sure.
0: Nigna,
1: more. Wow.
0: And painful, Mkandaum. Young Matias. So you make sure you lock them, you put them where they belong.
1: Yes, sir.
0: So that you can move forward. The American Matias. Find your man in any agro. Fear them about it, and you must never tell anybody. Na start away.
1: Five
0: days. But we are better on that. I just don't because of the brand. My mouth so many apple.
1: Papa not just a near my cross of because serious.
0: Ah, that man I'm South Africa.
3: This is Angel 102.9.
0: This is South Africa. I'm going to Madrid.
1: Yeah.
0: I said, okay, me mama 8,000. No, no, for 10,000.
1: Wow.
0: Oba, she said, I'm going to go to another Arab country. That's what I'm saying.
1: Papa, me jidi se, we a year, Papa is over every 12 minutes. Or it's now no bear first. I drew parliament
0: and put it
1: in Chateau. Oba, go Saturday.
0: Saturday, yeah.
1: Well, run for your life.
0: Run for your life, brother. What do you have? So, we'll be on your. Now, your papa.
1: Yes, Papa. They have to experience it. And then, Papa, I feel you'll be a car on TV.
0: Yeah.
1: Apostle Francis Amwakwacha, the kingdom speaker. Said your papa, obi dia, obi shebrem na papa yudwa mohano. Ti sia osu person wo shebrem wa, ye tu yensa efrew. Parliament Chapel, Odoko Official Town Market.
0: Obi fa akra him ye free pipe.
1: Free pipe. Abeka.
0: Abeka. One area how dey for abra. Ti ayi dey sister bitio. 3 days ago, also osu den na ayi ni papa reference.
1: Abedi.
0: Abedi abobor. Whom you could
1: have?
0: Yeah. I serious.
1: Wow.
0: Whom?
1: Very pale.
0: Wow. You're going to
1: yes, sir.
0: Nyasan Kambo, Fien House number. Come here, Fien.
1: Yes, sir.
0: You're going to ask. Nanya, eh, hun. Eh. Yeah. What do
1: Papa.
0: What do
1: Papa.
3: This is Angel 102.9.
0: I win your could you know?
1: But I don't know.
0: Now, you have a problem. They're going to what?
1: Yeah.
0: They're going to what?
1: Yeah.
0: They're going to what?
1: Yes, sir.
0: Oh, you're a problem. You're a man. You're a kid.
1: Okay. Now,
0: you're a kid. Okay. So, you're a kid. You're a kid. You're a kid. They're going to what? Yes, sir. Because, they're going to what?
1: Yes, sir.
0: Because, what do you for you? But, they're my mistress and say, enche we adi asin ka the next 3 weeks dem gonna what you say the next 3 weeks no uba driver e be any lie but say me na me ka chiro no e yes yes me ka chiro enti the next 3 weeks uba driver e na be any lie dem gonna what you say na ho chiro no dem gonna what you say enti uba driver no be kwa oni ko nyina ko o ka che say anya he this am dem gonna what you say enti ka uba driver na be nyem no na e be any fere say obema ni fefo ho say uba driver na hiding anyem no dem gonna what you say dem gonna what you say mo enti ko be na je say obekwa ko yegu odi fo obenu mo dure wo wi asin na kwada na mada dem gonna what you say enti ho dure ni bra na ya nyeden ni ma ho akwanjire
1: dem
0: o hu say ya package ya disie nya nya me di amam dem gonna what you say ni aka say wo na say obo ho ban enti dem gonna what you say enti ya fere bibi suban ya fere say ya
1: suban
0: enti sunu papa ne de ma na maame no abo ho ban
1: wow
0: enti sunu nya maaye no bra na bo ho ban
1: Bra, now, more by Parliament Chapel, Odoko Official Town Market. Abrabono. And guess what? Nyankopon de nsa adi amani pabi mua. Se ushia na wabra basisa. And your papa, Francis Amwakwacha, he's available for you.
2: Oh, yeah.
1: He's the only man of God that oba consultation. You don't have to. You don't pay any charge.
2: Oh, yeah.
1: All you have to do is to come on time.
0: Mr. Mm. Boat, you will be uncle before.
2: How?
0: Look at you and say,
1: Tuesday.
0: Friday.
1: Friday.
0: Friday.
1: Friday.
0: Friday.
1: Friday.
0: Friday.
1: Friday.
0: Friday.
1: Friday.
0: Friday.
1: Friday.
0: Friday.
1: Friday.
0: Friday.
1: Friday.
0: Friday.
1: Friday.
0: Friday.
1: Friday.
0: Friday.
1: Friday.
0: Friday.
1: Friday.
0: Friday.
1: Friday.
0: Friday.
1: Friday.
0: Friday.
1: Friday.
0: Friday.
1: Friday.
0: Friday.
1: Friday.
0: Friday.
1: Friday.
0: Friday.
1: Friday.
0: Friday.
1: Friday.
0: Friday.

0: In the name of Jesus, we call it done.
1: Yes, Lord.
0: So we did ye ye juma kwadia. So the did ye asomu kwadia. And ye were yes to Christ to him. Send ya papa cano. Obianya ne canne. Oso keba. Obianya ne canne. Oso keba. Sikapo. Ebiama.
2: Amen.
0: Now yes to him.
1: Amen.
2: Amen.
3: Amen. Amen.
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0: 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Well, yes, OBIT. Yeah.
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0: Five things.
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6: I was Apostle Francis Samuel Kwata from the Parliament Chapel. Kingdom Speaker, any attending canon. If you had that atmosphere of miracle, or say the five things you must never tell anybody. In fact, and you a video in free and drive ever. Pacho Senia canon or maybe film from Memorama call. The Mamu here with TV Swinging us in Yanku Point Shramunina, Mamu Tio Angel of Mamu Hero on live Facebook, Aradin Shramo, Onyam Kassia. In the same time, I'll sit down with the encounter. So any penny buff for this year, one abrabo.

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1: 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And I say 0575329333. Shisha Machina Kwawo, Accra New Town, La Paz Station. And I say Abel Fontaine Time, www.souvenirsandmall.com.
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15: 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Ubianca Tanen in Winnie. There was Sabbath Somono, Nuanum.
9: 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And Nuanono.
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18: This is Angel Drive. This is Angel Drive.
19: Sit back and enjoy. This is Dr. K.
20: Dr. K! Dr. K! We are brutal!
19: We are brutal!
20: Dr. K! Dr. K! We are brutal!
19: We are brutal!
18: This is Angel Drive. This is Angel Drive. This is Angel Drive.
20: Dr. K! Dr. K! We are brutal!
19: We are brutal!

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Miyemfa Akwenyeina, Yemfa Mo Akwaba, Embra Angel Drive, African Express Edition, Dr. K. Nye, Ghana Form Pim Pim Pim, we are CFNN,

I'm in far and Chakasiema on him. I said you are any bra Obama. Famous rent free sister on him. Away a jet. Aha. Not forgetting newsroom for a engine news. Eddie Adia.

enemy papa Apostle Francis Amakwata. 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This is Angel Drive once again. On, the African Express Edition. Ura Benduka, NAA executive producer, Faye. Sister Rose, Rosie, cute Rosie, Rich Rosie, Konkon Sahima. The nicknames in the baby. I go on my knees and I talk to you. Alongside Professor Emeritus, Dr. Togo Boga. With our professional DJ, DJ Richie Rich. The entire production team. One more production room, one more camera, a fair digital room for Yado Bias, Yabamunina, Kwaba, everybody, Jumedia. So sit back, relax, and enjoy some good entertainment. We are here to educate, inform, and entertain you.

Now, so only your human day, pa. 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You can see a purpose and Kasan say we are here to educate, inform, and entertain. 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Yeah, the driver for foot to ebebre Ghana. 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Yeah.

0: 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I also Facebook no social share D O C T A K A Y N I E. D O C T A K A Y N I E. Dr. K. Nye. I at the platform also purchase. Enjoy. Ghana for more America, Ghana for Canada, UK for UAE for China for Turkey for Europe for Obia. Ghana for Adelaide, more and more Sydney, Australia, Mountain. So yeah, check Obia. Hey, Matisse, you see Ghana for 300 for South Africa, but Ghana. Welcome to the world of... South Africa for Pampam. Edia, dear.
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0: Number one. 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Share all that now. Will be anywhere on UK Montes or when you're scout from that. When you're scout from. Huh? And when was the last time crowd when you're scout from? Come on, when you're scout from that.
2: Tell me the truth.
0: I'm
3: right. Me fat 20 and I'm 50 right.
0: Over 20 were from.
3: Aye.
0: And I'm 200.
3: Me 50 Ghana, you're right. Yeah. 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

0: Yeah, so we are live on Angel TV. Ghana phone pim pim wa extra yeah, and we're Ghana hanging out. Angel TV, so we are live. Over 900,000 followers on social media. Just imagine. 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
1: ah ye nua
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0: adom atie fo me I believe some nyina mo ho ye de Ghana for HN War, Angel TV, so Ghana for ATN War, Angel FM Live, and if you more Facebook, you know, so any idea more sharing, you know, we are proud of you guys and then we are grateful. And then, Kasef is coming, we are also from last week Friday, and then, a nipa purpose. Is it all about, say, your baby peace, ka? This kind of cry, your pair, say, they are a messenger, wako, but any which ways, man must survive. Man must survive. Are there any principles of money in this life? Because your uncle for omu kwasoria, omu bompaye sa, so omu piska, and so omu nya. Uncle for your rich wasa sa, so omu piska, and so omu nya. Are there specific principles, sir? Ese se ni pediso na unye sikana.
1: Medase. 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Lord, I come like I say, me change your baby era. First principle, niye. Principle, they can also nipe biye hum. Hey, I say, you must have something in exchange for something. Yekasika, yentanti sika say, let me help you to understand money. Money, simply put, is a symbol for service rendered. Adibi awo ye, ijina shedi bi ijina homa ahondi bi awa sedia ibibi. Eni sika. Ndi say, ukoto adi ojwa hum. Woko bank busumi nyina na etua woka sai sika na ekura no eye busumi emere ne ahode an ye de wase wadwuma mu ho nyina besi busumi no eno ho na ye de ekita wo no sika na ekura na ye symbol of all the service and the energy you've put into something
0: to create it
1: 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Jacopo Mao, 70 years, I believe it. Not the mood 2 days here, Juma, who said 2 days no, Sikan de Kwan, Eden, I won't quam 2 days, no, Eden, a crown.
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1: abemu
0: so sika is only there to expand your capacity to function as a human being
1: I see
0: so once mama 3-4 definitions to show you what sika is unyanya santi ase we ya then you're better you have a better understanding of what and what you must do to make money
1: what are the three foundations

0: So the only thing you have to know, they said that you better accept it. No, affirm the reality. Said that those things you are seeking for are already yours, are already within you, because you're already here on earth, and those things already exist over here.
1: Huh.
0: That is the first rule of prayer. Now, prayer, you understand, you lack all mentality. You understand, minibi. 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Pempi na the team pay ba yebo. A Christopher Bebria Mamuti, a mother Monshe, Mompai Bonina, I mean, how to man 30 minutes on Mompai. Hey, Radia, Majimayo, Interbella Day, Mequai and Toshe. Hey, Radia, Mayadia, yo. Hey, Radia, ain't me how you. Hey, ain't me mayo and Timbewu. Empire boy, you won't catch you. Also, Mompai can we hear some money, I can't even hear him. Oh, how? I dear one person, I don't know about Mompai. Near who here now, Bompai, near one penal touching it. At some impossible, make a summon boding. Now, then I'm in Piboy and Alcoya about the idea. I'm me one, you're penned the hole, and ready me, Jessica, Bum, Namin Jessica, Minion answer from Bum, and the FN to me, Jessica, the emblem, Bum, Namin, what you found to you, my so, name to me, the Yamame, Bum, and I'm to me, the Mittumia Nim, dear, or be on him, Nim, dear. I don't know, Bompire for the directions on how to grow the business. Say, business, no development, our part. I don't know, Pi Bon Cosa. Now, I'm probably in Aqua, near one pet.
1: Negative.
0: One party, and I don't know
1: Ah.
0: So, why not ask for those things which you want? Why are you praying about those things you don't want? Wasting energy, wasting thought force, wasting the spirit of God on those things. The one said, they be our boss, and Pino, so they be an Ohanus, and multiply.
1: And multiply.
0: What's that? The boy said, then Abba, the same problem now. To the BN, also the same problem. And Pi Bakuan, now, but there's no change because how to pray is in the Bible itself, but you have never known.
1: Mami Mounusio, na Minkai Ghana for se Ghana phone pim wa sharing live on Angel TV and afe mushen wo Angel FM Facebook platform no so and I'm wa mutie ewo ye wave sinim at Angel 102.9 FM yina se yene Lord Akam Rebakam out that SS consult ano and na ebon komwe na o train sika any and purpose. I think see come on I brief, but many understanding be brief. Many tiasia pa. Many breakdown ye pa. And I believe so also when ya sa breakdown. Papa, menyeska, ma be all the four. Mejuma me ye koso, and yema aye ye mami. Do I still need spiritual protection?
0: I don't recall so when they say, Petro bibi, ya bana juma ye, and it's a kasemwa. Ya wan yama me and sani pebi here. I don't know what I'm saying. I'm saying here. I maintain wealth. I maintain sika. I my juma here. I koso. My ma saki we nefa two team.
1: Okay.
0: Bakon. Nyansa. A juma we here the mind to be creative to create new ways of what of advancing
1: engaging
0: the
1: people. Yes.
0: Advancing the business. We here inspiration. We here nyansa. Niato sumienu. We here ni ebe biya kwemu. 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Who yan near a battery sicker? A battery nipper, abba, abbe yaguma, Nesicani by to my heading, Egina, na it my eye, the four for the Messi council heading, abim. Sandy mammy and so when they maintain any business.
1: I see. Because always have a boss will be your mammy. 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
0: yet you hoy and yan, sir. So no workers, oh no customers. So the tutu, Yama, so the Shusawa Brabo, or Musia will feel here, yan, sir. 102.9. Yet you ho, who yan near be a cremu. Say be a baby, be a cranny, my head, Eddie
1: amount. 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
0: Mamika e bin chiro sanka ye penonyms o yo sanka ye sunsum niam anka Christopher kana wose ye sunsum niam na menim nchirechire bi aba meka na se nchirechire bi num ne the Pentecostal movement the revivalist movement bi aba Christosumu from the Americas ye baba that history ni mu
1: okay
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1: e fi
0: ba
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0: get into that
1: yeah
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2: this is Ghana's
0: ofa the book of Ecclesiastes o chiro bibia
2: 102.9
0: 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Michael, Gabriel, Samael, Raphael, Sachiel, Uriel, and Akasiel. These are the seven archangels. And some of them came in here now. Gabriel, Michael, and Abia Raphael. But these are all seven. These are the seven spirits of God, which are the seven spirits that Jesus used when he was on earth. Until I read the book of Revelation, the apocalyptic book, meaning said unveiling. He intercepted me in here. In the Bible, the book of Psalms say, "Offer some three. Some three, eh, you must, you must seek a certain home Bible. Offer some five, you must seek a certain home Bible. Also, green candle. Offer coins five, you must, seek a certain home Bible. Offer some 91, a bamba home Bible. Offer some 51, a hotie, which is cleansing home Bible. Offer some 23, a yedi home Bible. Offer some 112, a yedi ni seek a home Bible." Nyama akeka nyina o Bible we mu. Ayaresa aware asem eba bibia o Bible ni mu. Se ya nkyere wo nti nenne. Wusu se Yakobon ba jimi yo ba jimi yo ba odi ahon di nyina yeden ama odeda.
1: Ama odada. 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Ene mu amutie e wo Angel 102.9 FM live. Any muamwo in Facebook no. So I think I've had a lot of comments. Adwoa Buahema Delis, or say, well said, Papa. And someone, okay, you know, and yet no crepa. Na Yankupo and Shamu Joseph Mensa say, Catcher Papa say, we need to go Boganiti Minina, and you pass some of the papa way by, and then Nancher Cheno, I come in papa, papa, papa, papa, papa, papa, papa, papa, papa, SS consort on Kraha. Na so be per se a consortio. 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
0: A 05 93 67 34 64 near calls.
1: Okay. If I your numbers in any old screen, so no. I'm more Facebook, YouTube, near the
0: end, and TV, no.
1: Any idea, me patrol, any old screen, so no.
0: I'm more than what's up on so and patrol 05 56 85 53 34
1: Okay.
0: But that's it. We can follow me so social media, you know, yeah, Facebook, Instagram. TikTok. Ninya na bed obenya me dini ye Lord Akam Rebakam.
1: Okay, Lord Akam Rebakam. Lord, you better see a numero. I am blessed today. I am blessed to have this kind of, no, in Chemune de You know, Ghanaians are getting clarity over some of these things. We need some of these informations to move us on with life, because here they be and they quack, you know, a tremendous near Pompeii near Quania. You say, meanwhile, there are petty things I wasn't care. You to me engage in now, it to me a boy. Mom, share what TV so you're that must say, you're caught in patrol or phobia. I don't say, I couldn't.
0: I met that Spiritual Science Society members, you know, I say, and my clients, say, Spiritual Science consult clients, you know, I made that money, you know, I say, Nana, Abua for Hene, New Jobin, Abua for Hene, Michiao, Brother Thurston. Sister Estelle, Sister Grace, Emilia Kumsen, Amao, W.O. 1,
1: okay.
0: American retiree, your papa, W.O. 1, Michiao, any all spiritual science members, nyara.
1: Okay.
0: Jeche, I'm a spiritual master. I'll tell you, I'm a brother Kwekuza,
1: okay.
0: Of Theological Science Society, okay. Michiao.
1: Okay. Lord, thank you so much. This is an honor. God bless you.
0: God bless
1: you. All right. Richie Fatua Senior.

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0: I think sir, your comments be brave. Gonna phone pimpi moa. Ewo a comment session. One ewo Facebook or a smile. Say Dr. K. Catch a prophet. Ne say wa kasapa. Yenya JFA. David Segbenu. Or say Isaiah 60. You know some of these things. Yeah, yeah. Edi hun komo pa. Chief Lostete. Or say Pia. Or Monica Sa. Joseph Mensah say ABN Crew, Dr. K, Togo Boga, any team ni nyina amaya dear pa e da mase se mode my way by say momen mo e pa cho counselor ba o ai counselor lande nanti so otisa nwum we ya na ese nwum we so Rosie favorite ba kono no o ya kwa bo fan o nye shata fan But you're gonna fool MTN. Munchen so MTN at the broadband aba. Now you say gonna fool you and downloading my MTN app. No, na munyusu MTN broadband. No, never boy gonna fool pa. 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Na so bad. I star 5057# I star 5057# na what to me enya unlimited ewo MTN fiber no so packages be free waso ewo MTN so na why enjoy Netflix ne YouTube ne social course ne video course ne ade nyina MTN everywhere you go. Councillor George Lutrot. It's the same question. I was saying before Somali. Dia. My friend is Somali. Anyone want a castle or a much remind? Councillor, anyone are kind? Anyone are castle or a much remind?
1: If you say a much reminder, a Yajuma.
0: Yajuma can say, but scans who whom?
1: One I got you.
0: Scan him.
1: Why you be there?
0: Me some monkey camp, but your bravo to us, why? Minye bida, minye bida.
1: Why bida?
0: Me papa wu ya me call mochre. 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
1: Da be na call.
0: I think se me grandma wu ya in 2018, 2020 so me call
1: mochre ben.
0: Oda or that government hospital.
1: Your uncle, baby.
0: And I'm a Kolebu, so we could see my brother, ba. Kolebu.
1: And you go Kolebu much?
0: Yeah.
1: Kolebu much. Inside and I did one thing.
0: Me go inside. I went inside.
1: Inside the infant.
0: Ura, right, say, you know, the war, a ban who see your mother, your friend is in Tarazu, na you know.
1: Oh, then your uncle, baby.
0: Man. I see.
1: Oh, be so, I said, that will be infant here, they were to be so. And I
0: went, but you say.
1: Ubiza won se won so da be wu aba ni fani eno beto
0: some of the metal code room asa na o mako freeze me
1: now when be some
0: me are well some of these things counselor
1: say we be eno beto
0: ya do beto code room asa na well give me details
1: them say when be sa space
0: say me no me be sa me number so
1: number ni there so be until my number you say
0: until so da o
1: e be da be wu aba na space e won
0: near
1: the amount
0: near the number na ma
1: o say
0: counselor kwa ba.
1: Yeah, no, I say we have a call there.
0: Aye, the dean.
1: Abraba, I have born.
0: Adumarakwa.
1: Ubi, I am born in the uncle name. Togo Castle, you scared to be. Say, Scabby, I have a boy, Nubiano. The other cotton will do an idea. No, I can see a sing. They were born at two and a
0: crack. Oh, problem, I can see a sing.
1: And two day, this is here, Kushia, and no one, no, just here.
0: Kazla.
1: Nyama bibri ya koso abrabo aye bunu. Ade ma come sue ni se. Menfa wa sam ko mu bi nkan cheze to gwanu nyere nkasa mam. Obi a na dwum do no di asam ko man so nkama wa on to minka. Ade ambese mu sue ni se, wonya asam. Ono yere wa asam. 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Se we obi a me ferew. We a me ferefo. Into a be catch all the my
0: counselor, would you make exceptions? Maybe say counselors and I so far and I say me mommy and me papa.
1: Never bow.
0: Okay.
1: Me say, me eating it was my idea. Maybe me cheat on a soul, my baby on pay. No, say, woo ya me ferry funty. Or the assembler brought any men cassa. So, framing the make cassa, ya what they need 110%.
0: I see.
1: This is Angel 102.9. 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
2: How?
0: No, counselor, say na wukani. 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Wase, counselor, chim, chim.
2: Because I'm not Dr. K. Mm. Not Dr. K, I'm frail.
1: But ono wakasa how to live with me. Your 110% that your marriage will start.
2: Wow. It's not just omo ye kan yensem ne tro mo no. 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
1: Thank you. 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
2: Mm.
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1: Kya oyire de oko catch up enyi bi asem efa wo ho. Bema wo, emba ye different wo. Every man was created with a certain level of ego, even in their poverty.
2: True.
1: It is a wukunu, eh? 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You are finished forever. What you say? What can you claim any name in Casa? But what's our wadden? Our wadden injury. Our wadden be a big goo, but what said? And Obia wouldn't even say me fairy phobia. I didn't ask him called Banon. What say me? Mean ye be one of him. Yes. And the doctor thing and me fairy for now made the massam continue. Doctor T. Fremmy de Mikasa. It to me for pe. My wadden ego. So I'm a fairy for. I'm a fairy for.
0: I see.
1: But say what the assembly come doctor thing say see ni say na wo kuno aye.
0: Mm.
1: No say sir. Okay.
0: Na doctor thing ni oba ne kasa. Ni say so be friend be man wa.
1: Yeah, okay nyina wo nim say sir na tie dia. Ma me den na be ye.
2: Okay.
1: Amana sisa.
2: Good.
1: That's all.
0: Comes like it makes sense.
1: Oba Jimmy phone
0: if. Yeah, it makes
1: sense. Oba Jimmy phone if doctor thing ni ma ko bo ni ante ma. Enti mi ko catch doctor thing so friend no ni nkasa.
0: One friend no.
1: Wa friend ni na kasa. Hey, that's the end of the marriage. Obi nkasa ye kan kasa bo ahye wo yemu. And you go who any professional counselor. Na oya request to meet your wife. He or she has lost what they call professional counseling. A professional counselor should never request to see
0: both
2: your
0: of
2: the
0: you.
2: Partner. Mm-hmm.
0: And are your partner.
1: Never. It should be a desire
3: this is
1: of your spouse.
3: Angel.
1: Willing to see a professional counselor. So if you walk to my office with your wife Rosie, now you're tenacia. I've never met a couple before in my office. Professional, anyone who has worked there will tell you, I don't see them because Rosie has issues that her husband doesn't know. The husband has issues that Rosie doesn't know. It's not in my presence that I would divulge their information to them. So I see them individually. The worst people are people who want to marry. I've never seen people who want to marry before.
0: No,
1: me nya bi da. Sir, Togo, any way mo ye plan so me wa? No me no ba me ho. As who?
0: No me no ba me tena se.
1: Amba said then. Why am I seeing the two of them? As what?
2: Unjo mo.
1: Omo ye then.
2: Say ye dey tie chim plan.
1: So I'm meeting individuals.
2: Ah,
1: there's no locus in my office to meet the two of you. Nothing keeps the two of you to be qualified to be in my presence. You are not husband and wife. You are individuals. I will go into a conversation where I'll ask a question that you, Rosie, have not discussed with Togo. But I want to ask a no. You have a plan to tell him, not now. A young man walked to my office. And he has two children that he has not told the girl. And I bet Tinasi. I mean, what Tinasi you near Bisa? I say, I didn't put the ever can later. No, but I said, then you can later. have you told her that you have two children? I say, oh, that's not the reason why we are here. Okay. And I'm holding here, baby, kakra. Onu kanchere. But tina se namu unkole mi enu na mi se ase na unkole mi enu. Professional counseling goes beyond the books you are reading. That's why I'm saying it in pride. That in Ghana, I know only two counselors. Only two counselors I know in Ghana. That is why it's difficult for me to recommend people for people.
4: Counselor Lutrot, any more makano?
1: I'm pumini some more humble. Edi obi nsua na eya sa oyire de wasma komo opanyi bi na opanyi na kache o so ndie do nim ne se oba de ni kunu te na asem si a ye kata ye kunu achi we do yire na tem forever enti obi nsua asma me kan se ye fa nkomo nkoma nkrofo se can be mambe men ka se kan ka se bo show yim seek for professional counselors who can assist you to do what is right. Not everybody is qualified to counsel you.
2: Counselor, no, so I'm not for
4: professional counseling.
1: Thank you. If you can't pay, the last lecture the guy gave before I sat down, or see, every minute of your time represents your money. You are paid for the value that you gave. You understand? I walk in here to come and give lecture on radio. So walk to my office and come and tell me you won't pay. I don't have time for you. Some years ago, I traveled to the U.S. When I landed, people want you to come and be MC for them. And they tell you, where they are, when you're being here, and I saw baby do it, and I can my mouth for $500, when I EMC, my way, and check, rabbit, 2 hours. Mean, yeah. Sometime I go to me, you, but I see, I'm a guy. Because, me do, oh, mommy, $500. I am MC, I'm a programmer. What you are, Samini, first class. I'm a baby, da. I'm a MC, man. Yes. People should know that the more you grow, the more you lose value for your time. And to me, they make us say, let's learn a lot. My last point is, I'm doing a disservice to this country. Health, mean come awesome. The next week, about every minute, I'll talk about health because
2: very good.
4: Especially men.
1: I want to be trans in 2 hours. I want June so be ayale. Oh, June so be ayale. You don't drink more.
2: How long should you sit without
1: you should be able.
4: Yes.
1: Because you are running the show from 9 to 7, you should be able to sit down from 9 to 7, 8. Whilst you don't go.
2: So like 5 hours.
4: I mean, consume
1: you can be drinking the whole polytank, but your system that thing has to release the water like that.
2: Wow.
1: So you mean your prostate is getting troubled.
4: Okay. Subsequently, next week.
1: Your liver has a problem. Next week. But what did you do?
4: Mate.
1: Now, what's your PSA?
4: Okay.
1: What's your PSA? You are. So, yale. Na fed.
4: Counselor, me that say.
2: You go to the end of the
1: day. Afro Max. That's how you tell you. I'm upper man.
4: Afro Max Plus.
1: What's your upper man?
2: I'm on my number. No.
1: What's your PC? What's if you came this year from 0277 Bedjiwedru 609.
4: 19 minutes after 5, we go to hear Angel Drive live on Angel 102.9 FM. 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
1: Ebenduka Michia ko.
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4: Oni obi kunu e wa,
1: onye bone.
4: Onye bone.
1: Na wa to wase a. Be man e che ne japatia.
4: Be man
1: be nya akwala ne be maus wenye.
4: Counselor repeating no.
1: Ko.
4: Repeat. That's not okay. 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
1: Ko. 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
4: Hi, counselor. Please. I need an answer to an honest question so that I can back off from my relationship. I am currently in a relationship and it is almost 2 years. But anytime I talk about marriage, he keeps giving me excuses, which makes me confused. I am not desperate to, counselor, but at least I want to know my stand. I don't want to leave because he might see me as an ungrateful person. Counselor, tell me what to do. 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
2: se
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2: no
4: me pese me hu ba bia me gina e wo na bra bom na me pese me gya no nso se ne ebe ya e ma ne nye na dwen se me ye obi a me ye boni aye
1: bra sister ye boni aye Sister here, Boniaye.
4: Sister here, Boniaye. I will come back to counselor. They are same now, okay.
1: Bra,
4: only of your relationship. I may be your quack or what? Yes, I'm not.
1: Sister, sister, oh, you're Boniaye.
2: Say,
4: I didn't hear
1: me, Timmy. Or say, or no, on your be your pen, on your desperate. Sister, oh, boy. What about what will be up there?
2: Ah.
3: This is Ghana's own Angel
1: 102.9. When you're desperate, and I won't pass over here ungrateful. You are only ungrateful to people because they have spent on you or invested in you, and you don't know what to do with the investment. Because if the two of us are talking jolly, I'm not paid for her fees. I've not invested to a master's program. I've not rented for her. I've not done anything that she feels indebted to me. Why is she thinking of being ungrateful when she moves on? So you are ungrateful. Number two, you are not
3: desperate. This is Ghana's own.
1: Sister, at your age, when you are
3: desperate. Angel 102.9.
1: How many men?
4: I'm confident if you encounter.
1: How many men are interested in you till now, looking at yourself? Go back. Watch yourself in the mirror. Go find a pill. Because look, for a woman to sit down and go and ask a certain young man on any aye on prenchi, say, Dabena Walemi, on our bones.
4: Can't also my heading.
1: On prenchi. San Echi Casa.
4: And prenchi and
1: yam prenchi. Aye on prenchi.
4: On prenchi.
1: Yeah, child, you are on count. Yeah, child, brown count.
2: And see,
1: she castle on prenchi. That the moon sia mote yan yesia mukasa esa se muye lazy yanko tie on prench now many rosy na mo or besides a dabe na ward when this obe ward me ana oh na abo ho so it is totally wrong when you are going out with a guy and you ask him when because if you are if the guy really looks at you as somebody who is a married material and he's prepared to marry you you don't have to ask because yen who buy yen west can worry about me so be me be on no mo see me the 2000 mount fatun to me go on so awade o ko hanu yes be me who now en adin so so worry wa wa chiche egu ho
4: be gboa
1: no obi to me ji obi asase 6 months time we see 4 bedroom house so be kwa ba na ho because you see down with them. So when a man says I am prepared to marry, that is when he strikes a deal to find who is ready to marry. We don't work to plan to marry you. Ah, fiancé, fiancé, na eden. And we are planning to marry. 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Me see in the annal of women life, the only thing you introduce is marriage. When you be emprenti, now to me ye ni kira abontem pa wo gu ho anim ase. Why are you introducing for? If I say Rosie T.A., now wouldn't you say, I am in prayer and chinipa? We're going to win, Massy. Adia, de chile, eh, awa, dear. Me kununye, me irinye, about poison, now we are
5: having this is Ghana's own.
1: Radio, I am prayer. 102.9. So, what do you mean? You can't be many besides a dabbin, now what I'm going to say. It's as a bemi beer, so who be beer, wo mwa. So never agree to anybody's proposal if they don't need you. Hear me. No man should come for you because they love you. They should come for you because they need you. You should be needed before you are made a wife.
2: No love.
1: No. Love. What is love?
4: Counselor, I think it's about between this.
1: Because what I need Rosie. And once a man, you fall in the needs of a man, there has a space that you are supposed to come and occupy. There is something I need. No, here, let me be a team here. What talk catcher? Bah. Eh? On the order.
4: Oh, I didn't hear. Counselor, I didn't
2: hear. Oh,
1: now they are talking about a guy anyway.
2: Hey, yeah, for me.
1: So, like a guy, no more. And a talk car man.
5: This is Ghana's own.
1: There was expensive car. Angel. And I can cry now with sick or one. You're a boo, every man.
2: Okay. Counselor, how can he say so? You're in dating for how long?
1: Dating. You need date for dating.
2: It's my chimp. I'm not sure. I'm not sure. I'm not sure.
1: What's wrong with you?
2: Meaning.
1: Thank you. Togo na mo son wa.
4: Ibrahim smile as eh. Ada as na twi Rosie.
1: Eti mu mi enu mu na mo, mu nim se mo son wa de. Nu fo wa son wa de.
2: Ye nim.
1: Thank you. Eti onam ho sa no. Mu nim se wa son wa de. Na wo wa son wa de wo utim no. Wo do ho akobɔ no. 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
2: Me se ka sa se ye nim be ma ni tri mu. 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A year, two months. Uh-huh. Not on cash in Chewa. Move on.
1: Then I will be so catch you.
2: Sir, your trip now worry.
1: And two person can't then chew.
2: And this is a minute of 10 years. No, on cash, I'll be worried. Now, so catch him some of
1: them. Now, be per one count to bear my back 10 years. I only title. Oh, yeah, then.
2: It's not just a 1 month now. Say your worry and now.
1: Oh, yeah, the day.
2: Because that's still now answer me question.
1: And would you be back? So what dear so I are dear to rent. I don't want to be ungrateful. You are there not because you want him to marry you. You are there because he's feeding you.
2: It is just my young chimp now.
1: Men cancer.
2: It's your bed now, worry.
1: Go to a shower no swear.
2: Ah.
1: That's your shower, bra. I don't need.
4: Cancer, what I'm for no money, I'm sorry. Counselor, bye bye. Why?
1: Bread, you have to.
4: I'm sure.
1: I'm sure. Number is to Sre, to Munyanim say. And you be a way any 2% pese and a style. Ebi mu omo ko hwehwe mu adwim.
4: No problem.
1: Good night.
4: Counselor, thank you so much. God bless you. Yeah, that's it, bebre. Counselor, John Lutrot, and you know, abonkomo yi ewo adwuma die. So yeah, do see ya. Kasi boy is up next on your radio. Asidan koma Oru Abenduka, Asidan koma Rosie, Asidan koma yeah, to go boga. And yeah, DJ Richie Rich. The entire production team, ne camera for digital room for you. Yada munya say, yada gana form pimpim mwa mo share ewo social media ni TV. So mo comments ni idea yina yeah. But see and to me I make it time and read yeah. Subsequently, yeah, but online, we read them. Thank you so much and God bless you. Richie, tia soon, uncle.

I'm on Sia Angel 102.9 FM. We are going to them. Baby, so I was in Sue and the Muna Park. I can't anymore say KBC. And then some of the draws on a messy adra. Ever some say ABN Angel 102.9 FM. Where you are both for Cassia Bo. Cassia Bo Democracy Bo Wadrin, Natural Wadrin. Come, pa. Nayan, I am Pim, so I am quiet him. Na and some of the draws of Papa. Wasudi Nettie, and Oman Penny, Eddie Coco Bonsam, Emma Ghana, Titru, and Sab Saharan Africa, say Emma, pa, Emma 1,820, and the Yansheya, sa Emma Dudro, when you know, quite Warsaw, will meet me at what Nananum Ewan Siedo. Nasan same way, Oman Penny, didn't you pa by Nientia? What is Sako Kobon 7 Eba? Yababoy Remako Bank of Ghana, Niakako Tiese Ene, Dr. Johnson Pandit, Esiama, Eba Maniakache Yenase Yantinasi, na Ghana Sidino, Ogusu Efroba, Ogusu Efroba, Ogusu Froba, and also Yadia Hunkomobo Ebeba. Na Yabako Ene Ghana Yatiasem Depa, Set Damine Gold Minesa, Yadima Ibrahim Mahama Nanuyano. Where the kind of gold, the kind could have free ho, abba. And there was some page of gold to enchilate pa, at the abra Ghana for, na hon semino, and come bobe bre, ewo hum. 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
1: to focus on maternal health and bioinnovation and our commitment is simple but aggressive. We will deliver bankable co-finance deals within 2 years. 24 months, not 24 years of communiques, not 24 validation workshops. We've asked the IFC, the AFD, and the Africa Exim Bank to join us in a post-summit retreat to anchor the first structured deal room before the UN General Assembly is held in September this year. We cannot afford a leisurely pace when 182,000 women in sub-Saharan Africa are going to die this year in childbirth. To those who think their cry research is a fleeting performance, we're digging in. Our coalition is backed by a presidential council from across Africa, Latin America, and Asia. Our guardian circle includes leaders like President Obasanjo, President Johnson Sirleaf, and Gro Harlem Brundtland. These are people who do not show up for pretty photo opportunities. They have proven track records of working for the advancement of our world. And furthermore, we will lead by example. And as I said already, in Ghana's 2026 budget, we allocated 34 billion cedis. That's $3.4 billion to healthcare alone.
0: Amampeni amanzo wa eno se wanu di o ni kasa wakan wankan kwechele kura wade ne man kron kron Ghana ene betu ni hon sanse sadie Ghana hati eno nukre ya pomu jeni akwa ni mpa anya shekra ya ogana 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
1: as you move into panel discussions this evening I want one question to ring in this room while we talk and plan here in Geneva all the health workers in the CHIPS compounds in the northern region of Ghana want to know is when these reforms we talk about will make a difference in the healthcare outcomes of the communities they serve. They don't care about the nomenclature, global health architecture, and all the beautiful jargon we throw around. Blueprints and plans don't fit on their phone screens. All they care about is how vital supplies can reach them on time, whether they can safely transport a referred mother on a 3-hour journey to the nearest district hospital. And so let our meeting here in Geneva talk to these rural health workers through a partnership that involves African governments stepping up also to the plate. The Akan people of Ghana say, there's nothing wrong with reaching back to fetch what you forgot. And that's the famous Sankofa bed. What we forgot is our agency. And so tonight we must reach back to the spirit of Bandung and march forward claiming our sovereignty. We're stretching forth our hands and claiming our destiny and let our partners march along with us. After all, it's said that if you want to go far, you go together. We want to go far, and so we'll go together with our partners.
0: Ghana man penny His Excellency John Dramani Mahama in some way in Atuja, a wobi man so Geneva, Switzerland, a bra wo koshi and penny for the drone now, omkwa kasa e de fire pomu day, any in kaboma, a bibi manina, a bepim akoyenim. 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Or some monetary policy framework, no. We must so implement it. And only a friend policy coordination instrument PCI. Or say PCI, no. 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
2: Relevance, colleagues, to the Bank of Ghana. The PCI will incorporate commitments relating to the Bank of Ghana's monetary policy framework. It will improve on the transmission mechanism. It will enhance the liquidity forecasting framework and maintain conditionality around the inflation targeting regime, with continued emphasis on forward-looking policies and the anchoring of inflation expectations. The corridor reform that has been under discussion at these meetings is directly consistent with the PCI's monetary framework pillar. The PCI will also focus on strengthening the box balance sheet over the medium term by limiting quasi-fiscal activities, improving transparency and oversight of the domestic gold purchase program. Addressing the operational constraints relating to the DGPP and the broader foreign exchange intermediation architecture, these will be part of the reform agenda in this future engagement. Of course, the foreign exchange framework and reserve management objective will also continue to be assessed.
0: Opinia Otin in K.A. Bank of Ghana, Governor Dr. Johnson Pandit, Esiama. Yampim Suni Yanko and my angel 102.9 FM. Way and you may not see a cassia bo. Ye no see any kind one, sir. No be a diabo. And inti and a ye di kind a bull soon. Damine gold my ene ne or my son come who beam. Way one more banu, and ye golden way 100% gold production. Ah, oma ye, and oma diaba. Oma di kind ye di kind kuraba. Ama gana for boy and some sure, edia maum. Aches a mumo ene yo. Nas a gold near ebe tu ya de, near who gold pa se gold near pa dia. Ah, and a gana fen ye onze assassino. 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A year gold mining company, mumpeni for the gold, and your gold ketwakra. 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Onam saye so edin kranshensem. 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Yentie ura Michael Akun.
3: Today marks a very significant and refreshing moment for us at Ghana Gold Board. Once again, this is the second time the Daman Gold Mine is delivering its gold mine to the Ghana Gold Board. 100%. And we highly commend Dr. Ibrahim Mahama, the CEO of the Jetta Group Holdings, which is a subsidiary of the Daman Gold Mine is a subsidiary of the Jetta Holdings. And we want to commend all the management of the organization for showing up confidence in the national policy to deliver about 20% or 30% of all the gold produced by the large-scale mining companies to the country, so that this one will help us to retain value for our gold produced for the country. So we would like to take this opportunity to encourage all the large-scale mining companies to also endeavor to follow this good example that we are receiving from the Daman Gold Mines. I want to thank every one of you for giving us your attention, and also we know that you are going to collaborate for us to be able to optimize our value for gold.
0: Na ebra ora Michael Akon awo ye technical director ewo gold board anusi ya pe en Daman Gold Mine lawyer ni mapa lawyer Bobby Banson wono ene jina company no anemu ekasaye ose ose gana fo nyina bose 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
3: accepting to take all the production for the period. Like you said, it's another 123 kilos, represents 100%, way above the national policy of 20 to 30%. And for those that thought that what we did last time was a 9-day wonder, this is just further evidence of the commitment of the nine wholly owned by a Ghanaian to support the Ghanaian economy. Like you said, if all other large-scale mine companies would think of the Ghana's interest first above personal profits, the economy would, in the long term, be sustainable and for the benefit of every person, not one or two. And so if one large-scale mine owned by a Ghanaian is doing this, you can imagine if all the large-scale mines are owned by Ghanaians who have the interest of Ghana at heart, what the economy will be like in the next 3-4 years. So this is a further testament of the commitment of Diamond Gold Mine and the Jata Group Holding to support what is our own. Like he has committed, every time there's production, as long as the gold board has the financial capacity to take it, we'll give you the right of first refusal because we want to contribute in our own small way to bringing stability to our economic fortunes, not for the benefit of one person, but for the benefit of all Ghana.
0: Opet ni outin in ke eye lawyer Bobby Banson a wono eye juma ewo gold diamond gold mine ho ena outin in kam. 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
4: Early EPA is embarking on a nationwide compliance within the mining sector. At the moment, we are at a site called JKSM Iam Gold. It's been set up as an underground operation. Information or records at the EPA reveals that the company doesn't have a valid environmental permit. Although they've commenced the process, but they've not received the permit yet. But from what we've seen at the site, they've commenced the operations and even bringing all outside.
0: Na enwechi enora Harrison afo esan editu jase. Ebre omkodu wano. 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
4: I want a former DC of Mpoho and one Obed Osei. They are the owners. But then the sites, you could count a number of Chinese nationals on site. Apparently, they are the operators. So that is the information that we have for now. But then, according to my Western Regional Office, the application that they submitted was for small-scale mining operations. If it's small-scale mining operations, the law doesn't allow foreign nationals to be undertaking small-scale mining operations. But as per what we've seen today, the scope of the project goes beyond small-scale. So even if we have to permit them, we have to move them to the next level, which will really be a medium scale.
0: Na enu achi ne amane boni Douglas Oyibamponsa wano na kofa ansemi ba yo momukọ eno mse angel for messen ya nkọ na omukọ du na Douglas wa her site wa security man bi te wan kona eno se officer ba so 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
4: 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So the doctor was a idea for honor.
0: Security man back our concession site one out in Kayampim Sonyanko and Sanfo from him. National Communications Authority, NCA, and a neighbor Ghana for any man yes a Ghana for Mukasado. Assembly Munya Botre, a real cranny, a can once MCA. Now I say credit to Utra as a Usain boat, a shrimp neck. 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
5: Stakeholders, every anniversary is a moment for honest reflection, so allow me to put on the table the several issues authority must speak to honestly this morning. And that issue is quality of service and coverage. Across this country, the public is telling us with growing numbers and increasingly clear terms that the service we are paying for is not the service we are receiving. Of course, slow winter. How good that feels the moment one moves beyond the major urban corridors. And in our newer peri-urban settlements and across many of our rural communities, there are places where there is simply no usable service at all, even though we have over 95% coverage. 99% coverage. I said this nearly 5 years ago at the soft launch of the Governance Without Telecoms 15th anniversary, and I'll say it again. This is now the most consistent conflict using the NCA. It is the most discussed concern in the public conversation about our sector, and it is today the single biggest threat to the trust our industry has spent 30 years building. So let me state the authorities' position clearly. The service Ghanaians pay for must be the service they receive.
0: And Chief Executive Officer, I want to Edra Ghana Chamber of Telecommunications, Mami Sylvia Owusu Ankama, want to say that two will be not say. Poor network connection, it dear, a result of fiber cutting. And Pembe Birobe, who are wild bones of here in the Lore Kwan, who near to two, at the Bia Ghana Kwan, who near to Ye tutu Ghana kwan wa tutu e tutu e tutu a ye ye lorry kwa ni e tutu. Uwa wa Ghana water fonso se womu tutu. 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
6: ese ya ye 30 years of NCA se ye share dream ye kaya crop ay 15 years ago at telecom silver start here na ye class fa ba fa ba ye 400 a whole year and why you just have the device na hono ma ay 10 notification ever in a day from one network, becoming networks in number one, average about 20 fiber cuts in a day. Ah, it's just in Ghana, we spend about 8,000 cuts in the year, 2,000 of them, 25, are you feeling? Fiber cuts are your record as an industry, was over 8,000. Yeah, you can say you repair 1 kilometer, it costs a lot. Over $20 million has been spent on repairing fiber cuts in the year 2025. Ah, yes, try it with me. I can expand the network. In Sinaya, Kansas, NCA, I saw you have a campaign with different languages. It is true, and they say, oh, you're a road contractor. Not more track, I know you said fiber infrastructure. Why is it to say a critical national infrastructure? Now, you say, I say, you buy a bubble by celebrate our calls into major. Oh, now call like you try, and I just will be a good track fiber. And you'll be the same as I'm saying, a road contractor with your track fine.
0: And as I said, I'm by much more track, more yet acquire, I am more my wife. Now, I said, yeah, of course, no, Yam Pim Sone, I'm quite near Gusujina, NC, Akachawa. Director General, Edema National Communications Authority, NCA, Reverend Engineer Edmond, here in Chief Yanko. One on the Noah Sandia True Jase. Well, catch a gun of one in a titune a fear of one. 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
9: ewo mpotem busumi bi oma e updates of nya but nya yehuni se bebi oha eti nansi ase ye tro regional ministers so mumwa na districts a ye whatsapp problems na omunya permit no because I was say tower no ye pija ansana ye the radio telephone equipment no asenso I said, oh, you have permits now. And what am I? You need to solve these problems. You know, it's your stress. Yes, show your plans, you know, your investments are almost here. Yes, stress support. I am sure it's me. I'm going to say, but we're going to win. Yes, I see. We'll be amping it. It's your stress. I'm for. See, we'll be the best stress here. Pass. I see the telephone tower. See, so your community needs support. I'm a EPA permit. Yes, stress. I'm on support. And obi ka se e ma cancer baby e ma cancer if you do a radio any at the end more radio ni tv for radio wo ho nyen e ma obi a cancer vaje wati ase aha ni ana ma chiri hu ni se ni anim se radio waves ni timi ya affecting pa ni se itimi e degenerate heat it is already phone e tare waso ho acha obo se na ehihihi ah e lu sunti na itimi di radio waves no enu aduane e microwave no e radio waves as a wound through a microwave, now they are no idea. And Yenya, they are saying, we need to, and a baby will be. Into no, a person for say, I want support it. Nayama, the more telecom sites in a band, the better service are Musubia.
10: That's it.
0: Open here, turning care, a director general at the National Communications Authority, NCA, Reverend Engineer Edmond Yuen Chief Yanko, Wano, and Edisa, and Shemui, and Mayem. Now, Mame Fasida, and my gasto, Miss Shami Pacho, Oyefuna Yukutu, and then Audi and Iafuache, as on him, and yes, how home here is so. Now, we are now so, etc. will be Sammy Pacho, make him for gasto, Mr. Eddie Amau. Time for the area now. Why, yes, I know when you could see any in I, you be a war. Yes, yeah, and so I am. What do you be a jan? I have a gasto mister. 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Bora pharmacy shop and answer your bashop with Biarem, Oka Osemepe, Gasto Mister. 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I'm on check it. Next, I respect na son, Mr. Abo Modia, so on Sabeka. Lawson Dileman Capsules. Lawson Locker and Pacho. Banum Bemanum. Sansa is yes, ya him fear. Come on. Mubia, agent up brandy. Lawson Herba, Mr. Nonsum, Mr. Banum Bemanum. A baby hypertension, a few diabetes, stroke, a cholesterol, and a hood up costropa, a back lady, a few typhoid fever. Join this, a ma, and a war when you cry, usu, ninina, a boapa. Or can she dragling, Equus Pharmacy, King Wars Herba, and a hollow seba, and Benyatro, 0242 133 577 0206 757786 8 na when ya dodo ewo ho Angel 102.9 FM jampem so na yenkoyanim Ghana National Fire 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
1: Ladies and gentlemen, good afternoon. It is a pleasure to be with you once again, this time to commission 2 Toyota Hayes minibuses, 4 Nissan Navara pickups, 1 Toyota Camry saloon vehicle, and a Honda motorbike procured by Government of Ghana for the National Fire Service, and Mr. Gideon Sedu, a key partner of the service respectively. Distinguished invited guests, ladies and gentlemen, it is important at this important occasion, it is demonstrable that government's commitment to improve the operational capacity of the Ghana National Service is no more in doubt. As many of you will recollect, last year when we just took over, we were able to hand over about 15 pickups to augment your operation. Today, we are here to hand over vehicles to you. This clearly shows how committed the government of His Excellency John Dramani Mahama is to protecting the Ghana National Fire Service operations and the servicemen and women.
0: Interior Minister Mutaka Mohamed Mubarak ena otene nkanu. Na enuachi ena the Chief Fire Officer Magana National Fire Service Daniela Mawusi Into Sapon. 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
11: Especially at a time when demands of increasing due to urban growth, industrial activities and related challenges. We also express our appreciation to Nana Aboboya, who's also known in private life as Mr. Gideon Sedu, who has in times past supported the service with motorbikes and tricycles. We say Ayiko to him for his continued and valued partnership. We are also encouraged by government's strong commitment to retooling the service. The assurance that processes are far advanced for the procurement of additional fire engines and rescue equipment give us a renewed confidence.
0: Oba Penny Awotse Ninke, a Chief Fire Officer, Edema Odumja Edumeku, Mame Daniela Mausi Into Sapon. Yampim Sony and Kwe Anima Angel 102.9 FM, Way a Numer Nuncia Cassiabo. MTN Zemi Miss Hase, and now Ottawa had their own swappy. Ah. So I pick a cry. Na empty send me, there be a da umo with the two. There be a Daniel say oh ya. Who you sim and now bread. And you for some of the asum de any mammy mo. Kona koswapi. Empty and so de delay so. Eye bibia delay so kore bo. 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
12: 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So, for 100 years has never happened, and you should be concerned. SF now for a long time, and then a brewer to a brewer, one na at it your more remove a project bank facility, a beer brew, a beer beer at top and top, and then you're caught all over the country, a bit more brew, a warehouse, an airport. A bank has a responsibility. Buffer stock, no more money they were here. On the same vein, Charles Ababa catches a secondary school for Koso Munye Bianini. Iti Mahama is the hope, and the hope in Indiana.
0: Na, and what you know, say, Sir NDC Amenyo Kuona Jimu, Wamuzusu Yemu, Wamudaya Sumuni say, oh, ye bet you MP before. Ah, Ubo, why ye bet you? Upeja, and I'm back when I'm from FU or back. We in Frama. Say em from my papa, say em from my bonny yebeto. Wouldn't a man near show when him, Nasadia woka, etia, yebeto. What's here? Some margin is a mochi, I'm a humwa kaye, I'm a muatia and munyai, munyai, or say any munyai. 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Was a munyai and no munyachi a mochi en. Not galam say, essay and sassy, essay in su, essay. Ye nepa, na mo se bo se, ni etie biya mo ba mo betu asye, ne ne, mo ama jesi mo sere su nti no, mo nti menka, na mo si mo be hune huna ye ne die, wo si mo nyaye, san se ni mo ye no, en hune huna omu kra.
12: Nya se ma ye, but anunu, you see, audio mo ni mi se, the more no more tata ye ne, eno kwa ne kanye bu mo. So on the flip side of the coin, omu tata ye no, now, and no, it's coming in wake as a form of motivation. Say, young as I said, Sabio, your Taiwan Ninja or Taya, so we have it too. In some of the money on Hunta Taya, but we know it is in a way benefiting our mobilization and also putting our party structures and fire together. Thank you.
0: Up any out in K, Anodom Pra, Minority Chief Reponwa, MP, Ewo in Sawam Adwa Jury. 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Boa mama prepare. Asia 2028 general elections. 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
13: 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my cousin for so. If you said then, I dare to miss a normal course in a year. I dare to say, yeah, see it was, yes, a son. The Nazi BNP, you soon here. The mom, your mom who know my course. Say, oh, Bagan Namra, 1992 constitutional. A can't, article 14, article 19 now. Say, Sebi, Empo, Ususu, obey the money, obey Bibia. A man says, Oh, Chinipa corner, the Nimunas or can't be a wire channel. Now, Manitia says, Oh, Quinia said, with my lawyer, okay. And the toss will be open 91, a free be presumption of innocence. Say, Empo, who fees will be out the Bonibia. 14 young transim and Cassim was seminal, and I send a corner and Jim to Sam from a disabonino. Who find a seven year Bonibia?
0: And what she and Justin from Ponkodria idea to just say, well, can see two people, except Posey for National Security for BNI for Iyoko for Sir Rambo style. Now, you're quite sure be an answer more contra qua Kosovo and I can't have Kandahano or see and yet a dear Huna, a dear slow crown po, a batima mufua, a ten chain and home, Munchasso.
13: No, my catch a dad, Miss Warren Mandino. 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
0: 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And yes, Abra, NGO FM Flat Top Heya, Ubenya B. NGO FM Kumasi Abrepo Junction. 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Dan Suma and Sorry Down. And then we call Ababa Webby so ho. Odini birthday. Inti happy birthday. 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Y Ventures of Anko Barrier. Cycle Station, Bus Stop Wa. 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My minina we so. 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
1: 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Our pharmacies and herbal shops. 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
0: 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Ube so be uti. Ube da sole. Ube se instruction. Etwa so onye se. O wa bonse.
2: Na Ghana for you now.
1: Is it yes?
2: Ghana for you now from Nanado. A busy will be after Nanambra Nay in a city for you.
1: Yeah, until we are June 1st. Long was as in your deep. But if you do first, you're my name.
2: Yeah, near man air corner there. Say, young petty stop this will be added to the group for. No, when you're a
1: national swelling day,
2: a national swelling day, one again, they say Ghana for your deep one. Yeah, my Nana, a dear name.
1: On one, nobody can pick up, chief imam,
2: corruption, more muddy paint, a good park, a see any green, a dear chan, or more painty
1: park, and a shell should
2: be as a yin as I say, yes, sir. Yamaya and Sasso, yes, cow office in the city. Stadium, your bobo, yes, he care, Babano. You do be here,
1: yes. I agenda sent for
2: the June 4th, and I said,
1: I want to be on the team. The future of the boys.
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0: 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You some and a eba. You turn it in a floodlight post. And you may have trust ye and some a hodo and you ever be the home Juma. You ever chassis a free crew phone crew. So you ever come on it. Nah, I'm on an seminal. Yeah, you need now a dear free ho. Yeah, yeah. You ever say a ba, nafe. 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play up no fato data near mao 25% and no and you are tuned in the epic Wednesday. Tifa Jim Nenyami Adoma or China Yin Yin Yin a data ni bi na fi yem fan blouse na fi yem fan streamy na yen ng. 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Air security personnel, and on my edge, you repem, mene be the sound commoning in a beba, nafi, one so, say, oh, pejma, also, when your chefa, a womb. 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I say, this is sports, no, sports and recreation minister, and so say. What it is a supporter bi a ye do ma call US embassy for no am fa visas no am ma om no no te ye na ne wanwa fi se supporters a o mo aban o ma gya tum so o mo de kor o mo fo mo dini kra man no mo do ma 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And now the Omoko Faket Trebizo men will be an immobile. If it's an answer, the animal no idea, South Africa for Bay Inti, almost Yadia, and also a honsem Ewaha. 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
1: bomb of lady city 1-0
0: oja mi ko kroko beni
1: Before Sunday, say scholar and remain say yade a.
0: O say dia wahyehye na wahyehye. O tamfo to me say no. David dia wo shira no. O tamfo ye ya say nko be say no. Na nsu awrade ani wo ne so.
1: Mikel Arteta.
0: Wo ye ya anye ye. Sa na wa ya asna ye ho atamfu bebre ye kwa manane na sports doctor ni ne hene.

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Say your room na fin crow phone cross to seven or your shan come on a seminary from there and mama Johnny A live on Facebook Angel 102.9 FM bar. Not what like you should not comment not to us. Oh yeah, not what share now friends or more Facebook on all. I'm a son that man Johnny Bia et me I yet come on and so I want him so and I was up on so no you because so near yet Jimmy. I am a gentleman. It is for comments. No, so no, for a bra. Number on there 0598 988686 0598 988686 with a bomb. Ebre pamono ya be king kind come am nanso na timi jama na bibiam na timi akoye na yen question come na say and from them free aye Morocco says under 17 oh and that's the last round of games no and so 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
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announcement a buyer, say Omum Ayu players, Aya Desomo Epomo de, Edma Clabano, na Abrantenum Nedi Ekaha, Sasum Nana Enzo Fernandez, Moise Kaisedo, Omum Yasa, and I just Omum Netime Eramu Top Treno, na the tennis Joe Pedro, about Tono onya vote no more than a 60% a Brantena rival for a Chelsea team na kasa wosia omo enso na wo a United States of America ema omo na kwaje FIFA club worker and of course that game no wetim ashe goal e was that game no season and the review champions league wetim ashe 3 goals a bad domestic air cups na and enso ashe 2 and a Premier League no wo bomb dem na ashe 15 goals e ma a Chelsea popo e or not any best player. Nanso walk up on a Don Carlo Ancelotti. Our money day. I'm a Brantan and Casapa Bonte. Was it Oyo Jobe Bia? Say, obey me a cock represent ANMI. Nanso referee, and I say, a coach, you know, and then a final a squad number. Well, not an attack decision or support to a coach, you know, no, or you disappointed, say, the performance season and the review, no, not a person or Cobua, ANMI Brazil. I will walk up anymore. Not Mammy. Brantan and Abusia for the Aja Janopa, your baby deal who commanded Bim Nerebamo, na and run an Abusia for an enough of war, or more our Brazil, not just say, or more at Ayomu Tebuho, or more Agata our Hola, a Duncan Angelotti, the announcement Neba, Yabo players, you know, from goalkeepers, ever defended, ever rum our midfielders, forwards, you know, a whole and an Abrantan, what transcended in Eberba, the Duncan Angelotti Bodina, or Bob Vinicius Junior, no. Actually, I said,
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Now that is the first time, Manchester United Kokobo Champions League Ghana. 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It's any kwasa man for homani se Bruno no. 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No mum also bo. Na club no netimi je trophies. 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

0: 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Osu Jerry Papa J, and so Ebanafi on your bejafo, Eddie Diakanum, Eddie Ababa Twasso, Eddie Mama Life on Angel, 103.9 FM Nafi Angel, CV, Papa J. Very busy, still now 1-0 now.
1: 1-0 now. Oh, and one day, say I'm 1 point, bear 1-1 in Tiano de Shedda and you.
0: When you're 1-1, I'm okay, sir.
1: Hey, I say more. 1-1, I have. Show I have fat and tea, what form the idea and I've been a tea.
0: Okay, Chelsea, so
1: Chelsea, I show I say Tottenham, the SCB. To be a funny
0: now 1 point, so I was secure.
1: I'm one more 1 point, too. Now said the one, no.
0: What's that mean? Oh, Pedro, be now, yeah, oh, ready.
1: Okay, yeah, it was so infantry.
0: There was some babas. Let's
1: over by Hedia, over by CCA. Now, I will afford a trust enough. Ya shasie na ye di nkomo enra mi hu ade bi na etache me ebra na Carlo Ancelotti announce ne squad no
0: okay
1: na mi hu se Neymar ene ne family
0: yeah
1: omo ewo dem omo hwe tv ahwasie bebo ni din a
0: yeah
1: na ye bo ni din wie na adane ni sun na mi busa se ei Neymar one world cup ne so nko bi da
0: wakobia
1: Inti echre Brazilians, you know, how a World Cup participating in our World Cup near important at the mouth.
0: But you Brazil, Jesse, no. Nation, when you cha cha too. Because when you're born in Yanwa and share Brazil, Jesse, no. Or not born, no cry, your body didn't cry, you recognize it, or Brazil. And one say, maybe car say, time of the day, you nearby, no, maybe car say, Oshe, name, call up, I beba. Ebi enye performance because they nyene say performance wise any baby are all born in league no and shad eni suru bebre what you say and why you injury prone for the past 2 year 3 seasons so what you say eti legends no Ronaldinho mo and na e ka say ah Neymar kra no wopra ne nan baako ne left leg no e e better chain Rafinha ye say owo form ho basa o ye better the chance to vow mu it they were campaigning for Neymar and then right before the call up no ye nya session of supporters a omo kra placards e ko jina auditorium nanim e de chant lot say mon friend Neymar
1: and that so
0: yes
1: listo Akwaba. Carlos Queiroz ebe ye ebe announce the squad.
0: What squad you have?
1: Player Ben now who say obe twen say na ebo ni no be emotional. Ugana ebe nya bisa Ghana ha. Ana ha ne mo mbe ko no mu ni mo mo dada nti ya na ebo.
2: O say we we mo mo de normal critics are quarter. Iti tournament ube ube kubia. Your body say an album. Oh, unlike you, yeah, I say, yeah.
1: How did you meet Flo? I can't just say, yeah, Flo, and can't you be?
2: Can't you be? Before everybody, you know already. What I say? Before everybody, you know already. So, it is a, yeah, na you're better, you're better, you're this star, we are better, even Ryan, collapse him. But because we're a culture. What I say? Yeah, you say, national team, no. That's what team will be here. And I'm telling you, sir, Brazilian players have showed certain form this particular year towards the World Cup and COVID to shock you. Can you imagine, sir, Casemiro, best season? I want Real Madrid or by
1: Manchester
2: or by 3 years or 4 years. The best season is a year we. All of a sudden, because of World Cup, you know, the best season here. Joao Pedro, the best season I watch you go. I we are 10. Watch 10. And I don't know HL's best player. With over 20 goals.
1: I'm Freno.
2: I'm Freno. So,
1: I could be with Brentford.
2: Brentford, I'm not confirmed in January.
1: You got Thiago.
2: Yes, okay. Striker, let me just talk Ryan.
1: Let me strike a bit yes. Or friend.
2: Yes.
1: Or you brutal.
2: Ah, also, on only profile, I different. Or no, it's a 18 box. A striker or your bulky, we, ha, striker. Ah, I mean, that's

0: anyway, but Charlie.
1: Pressure, no.
0: And what politics, no? Hey, now all the senior players, they are some Ronaldinho guy. What's the name and nine backo? Hey, you're better than it. And so, what you are making one catch yourself? Now, come on, pa, now come on, pa. No funny man could work up with that. But pressure, a war, a year, Brazil, honour. No, young wish you only. And I do young wish you had it also the near day. Or in a county, with his idea, we know. Yes, you bet yes, you may be a film, say. If say, believe, say, Brazilian of African football. Near the idea. You collapse, you may make sure, say, a tight lip. Obia nim. So, sir, on Baba Bowen. No, be a nim player, sir. And slot. Ah, Obian is a job, Pedro Beco. Tapped Obian, so Beco woke up. Obian, so Casimiro Beco, I Andres Santos, your Chelsea. Or your project player. Obian, so Beco. What I say? But Edu Honum, you say, hey, debut. Bentui. Then to all a year win. Basically, now all year, not on any number 10, a year slot, any year. You are dropping them. Oh, Anasano. Only the Yamini done as a
1: Bentu.
0: Yeah, Bentu. Yamini done as
1: a Bentu. But still, I wouldn't talk about the question. Me say, say, Ghana, a year call up, play a Benebia, on any family bit me at last, so Omo chain will chain me.
0: And this is like current crop of players here was this year. Any way. She said, "The major catch is Andrea Yu."
1: Okay.
0: Andrea Yu ni boni dia.
1: Basic.
0: Obi yese. Ha, obi yese. But Osha, Omo Oma kani ni na ye.
1: So we nim say template.
0: On ha, we nim say
1: Omo. Oh, Kobe.
0: Atamatuma, for instance. There is no way boni dia. Obi fani no. What I say? But we mu no ya creating say masa. Obi timi aye top player. But one way aye
1: Kobe.
0: We mu no say no ma creating say we ni da de. And they are two. And this, yes, your pa. You may see your are you be? But at this stage, me just say, Andrea, you now. Your bone did say, be your own bubble. No body is here, no any family to fear.
1: Okay,
0: we be two powder. Hey, we be two powder, pa.
1: Okay.
0: Because this is my thing. I'm a minister.
2: Minister, when you have a good
1: news. Sanchez, yeah, right. Now, me be a question, I'm be a list to it now.
3: Before I'm a Barcelona, say, Brazil, they wait to sell an analyst to can I all more coach other that? So I call Giovanni Elba at Bayern Munich somewhere 2001 or form pan. When's on one World Cup that I'm a Brazil. Because they bedrew season Ibia near Shas Ballista. They said you muye and no been easy. But then I boost you and for better TV.
1: Elba Mudia no. Oh mom share you.
3: Oh yeah, that policy will hold.
1: Because our competition and no world.
3: Not quality no hold. But still, he was playing for Bayern Munich.
1: Yes, sir.
3: Playing actively. Hey, the Champions League now. Na
1: Ronaldo, Ejina ne bema so. Na Rivaldo, Ejina ne bema so. Mama, bo mi ne di. Omo ya Ballon d'Or winner so.
3: Hey, but at least you should invite him to World Cup. But one, yeah, invite one. Jesse Kufi. Tinjina ebi a obe starta o. Oh, but 23 players.
1: Bebe tu oho. Akwe ojibo on passi. Danielson. It is uncle for us here. The five na kwa go fiam abo mu di o ma for position here you. E mo Ronaldinho, e mo Kakao. O se o de
3: but that season na kan him say from 2000 2001 no. Na Ronaldinho era no nyam well.
1: So after Ronaldinho ko 2002 World Cup.
3: But ko Kobe. But I'm saying say from 99 to 2001 na Giovanni Elba no. E din no wo ho. I know about born actively for Bayern Munich, but still drew so any friend will walk up and our unconditional. When that chance and call walk up, Grand Farmer Brazil. And this our coach away there, a year, and say, practices I be with Krum Hanamakofi, and Kababua say, you know, oh, nay, and tell you, any man say, you train a senior national team, Black Stars caller. Now, if you be a name in the Oba, yeah, yeah, your ball, honey, a friend, Mr. Carlos Queiroz, now I find a phone, and that's what transnoy press conference, no bo budin. The energy, any yaw, any normal pin, a beba. But the question you were asking,
1: one could be pie, you know.
3: Oh, yeah, Kofi, question I'll be saying there, the day are you? And he said, the day are you situation and come here say, I quite say name, my dear, yeah,
1: I did
3: tell you, man. Goalkeeper,
1: you were born in Satu, yeah.
3: Oh, no, oh, no, oh, no. So, okay, I did tell you news. I did tell you, work up, and I was saying when your chance are called. But the day are you? Yeah, the most experienced player, Ewo Ghana, as at now, I mean, Okasayo. He has capped for, he's having almost about 100 plus caps. And you know, they are the senior national team, Black Stars. Che, the day you single handed.

0: 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He was playing. But in the modern mono, se coach ni jinaso kasa o invited dedea yu wa manaba. 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Kaimza ya hewa krabe broso. Okay. Nuko hewa commentary sa, abab dede hon. 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
1: wo me
0: ba na we kase na we kase ti edru sam pempen so we na so ne ne here ene ne ma
1: room or cry kase si am fit dem be demonstration
0: so imagine the commentaries are too many oh there me chon dis edru sa stage na say we ye de da you na say Carlos friends Carlos Queiroz e kase all body na we invited de dia na obode de din na de de no hokani anase na busu anetu a ayekro be huru achen de na name na na busu aye no
1: okay
0: eh to we dey similar to the day UK case na
1: all right but I say yamra na fe yemeto aso emfa emfri efie na nyame adumo ochina na Ghana Football Association e unveil Asamoah Gyan say oye Ghana's brand ambassador at the World Cup 2026 this well. Long overdue, Anna.
2: A brand ambassador for
1: the Blasters campaign or 2026 World Cup.
2: Oh, of course, yes. As a modern, who deserve it? What I say? Ocean experience near the idea. Who deserve it? A role in a football, you know. May I feel, sir, almost our good in generation, you know. They should be bold. They should be open-minded and they should learn more to take up a year roles. If you don't make a matter, say.
1: But you say,
2: Oh, deserve it, sir. Obey a year ambassador, a year for a year World Cup win. Mean it should be our home. And I hope, sir, Asamoah Gyan will be a good a year ambassador for this particular a year win because our sign with Yamano. What I say? Our sign with Yamano woke up and were both to the highest level. When the woman in happiness, a rehoning in arm, and over who be that.
1: A man for say, yen tapo, a ye ideas are somewhere jan wo, and you may be an o ye utnut Michel Goose, no say, times in and care tapo, the new rat technical team, maybe a strikers coach dance. Ye babe and say, oh ye brand abanza don't know the guy, ye and the BBC strikers coach. Okay, Ebeboa.
2: When me strikers coaching them, me muni yo. Because he striking, I'm collaborating near tre. What does he? Striking, I'm collaborating near the tre. So any African poor man.
1: Who say the big teams in Nigeria? Omo strikers coach.
2: Oh, Nansiana, Oli Kofa.
1: I say Nigeria.
2: Kofa, Evan say.
3: South Africa.
2: Benny Makasi. Oba ekura na ngai mans e invite me.
3: Adam funu no page mama.
2: Adam funu no page every day ni she. Strikers coach dey say. O bobo atunet my eyes obisu be tire say
1: bobo. O nanka.
2: O fi media be mu say.
1: Say bobo say striking a movement. Mhm. O movement and a striker be a movement. O kwai offer so creative space and e kwai a o gina yiye at the right time a ball no be ba be 20 sanu money nyina na ye kire.
2: Me hu ni say. National team dey. I think you ever have a movement there. And you won't deserve to say,
1: okay.
2: At that level, internal makers, baby, are you here? Hey, dear. Strikers, oh, in your off season. Nay, I do my bad pram pram. Now, some more than I did. Take you through what? Striking drills.
1: You say, you are Ghana Premier League strikers, and I said.
2: There be a moon, your money.
1: Okay.
2: Maybe a 8 category B.
1: And a 17.
2: And a 17.
1: The U15.
2: U15. Strikers in Kwabia, a scout, maybe a 200. Near Banner, some more than you go through a year.
1: Drills.
2: What I say, no, no, or trauma. What I say, now baby, I want you to be now, Semen, you want to be in your movement to box me now. As a modern also, trauma, at this stage, dear, you want to be also about blasters.
1: Okay.
2: What I say, in the ambassador role, dear. I think you deserve it.
1: Okay. Stunches.
0: Yeah. Technique, dear. I'm saying, so who technique now? I can't say, I don't have a combo, and I'm a boy, and I'm a tonnet in him. Because quality good tie black stars no nya fe ni e be tro mo special attackers no and nya fe ni e be tro mo send e connectable to goal post mo
1: and enu me mfa coach e
0: Kofi as enya se coach e mfa no you were who can be about strikers coach so any e ka say attackers e kutai e bi bo your friends at Manchester City e bi bo big clubs bo next Champions League then they get kaka home Tafei na ye betro se na ye connected ball to go post mu. 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Say a Peru will be a man or national team, no certificate, no okutade he. A bit my man a chance.
2: So, or, ambassador.
0: Or ambassador. Ambassador. So, will he be part of the technical? Because he was asking of, say, Kayem Peru be.
1: Me say, a bit the amount for can I say, instead of say, ambassador, Kayem Peru, and for man or technical team.
0: That's what I'm saying.
1: As a striker's coach.
0: Coach. Kanye bad. But I'm saying, say, the certificate in Okutano. No. Edia was a hobble when I do a beja IB. Man quines will be to my bang, Honomana. I know your question was here, Busa. And aside that place, a whole mulidi attack, idiot. Obia or self at a source, a baby sooner, and him will be a woman or man in every. A pain I be master Mojan. Yan yan a life, man. Now the ambassadora runo. And no more be a first, not or yet a way
1: no more kind pass a woman in every. Oh no, I did say, change you.
0: And to coach in a
1: first name, you need set pieces coach. He said, throwing in a month for coach.
0: That's why you coach.
2: And he said, set pieces coaching. Almost chessing here, what set piece? Almost tremor, maybe a movement or some way a day.
1: Then your movement, you know, must make us
2: a tactics.
1: But the stunts are question of Busa and I'm they say. Sir, set pieces coaches, no. Ebia, I will come cry, UEFA Pro license.
2: Oh, I say. That's a major queer, UEFA B.
1: And he said, oh, why are you with a B?
0: Then the chess automatically or one quenya.
1: Yes,
0: so so Timmy Remo, a war, sir, ruin I a pessy at the no corner. And no bet to me a boa, but a binzoa. Technical team, no more willing to work with us, some was our moment. No,
1: okay.
0: If you honest, no plan our day call. Or chasing us, some more. If you
1: go, Omukas or Moko first strikers, which can ask some more.
0: What I say, okay. And Tambazodora ruin it, a yes, a diamano. As someone named Cry say, our Black Stars players named him Ebisham crying.
1: Okay.
0: Our attackers named especially so more Bejia Tumsa Samoa, a legend.
1: Now, Ambassador Shijama.
0: Say,
1: at the African Cup of Nations 2027 draw no qualifier draw no aba na eba ye no Ghana, Cote d'Ivoire, Gambia, Somalia. List where there's a fufule.
2: Oh, been to me kind of fufule sir. Yeah, because the Gambia almost shoes say
1: Yakuba mintim.
2: Yes. Almost shoes say on between so we share the is the last qualifiers now your boy now with your Niger
1: Sudan
2: Angola. And Angola
1: I say we claim more than channel
2: yeah we more than see we see I was here to make sure you better yeah FIFA ranking because you are CD what I say
1: Cote d'Ivoire
2: in T. Yeah, I like it, cry.
1: It is here about Africa, cry qualifying into me CD.
2: In CD, it's something I would say, working on it. So, we make sure that even friendly games in the BBN, even me and the Abrina, your pair wins need to me a buying him. So, now,
1: the last year qualifying, a shiny papa and say, yeah, you too.
2: Yes.
1: Where's you too, sir? But one, we are.
2: Yeah, we know the Gambia, I know you're better than Angola anyway.
1: And Sudan, and in Niger.
2: The Gambia, no, we share the way. Omo born, 2023, no. Even on me, Joe, mudi, I did Omo by Thompson, Fiance, Omo by last two editions, right?
1: Last two editions.
2: Ivory Coast.
1: Ivory Coast.
2: And Omo Gambia as a penalty, na. Yes. Ye di Omo free.
1: Right? Omo,
2: iti Omo ye stubborn side.
1: Omo ne Mali kran, Mali ya Subiane yu.
2: Yeah. The last edition, man qualified because of a changing of coaches. But team this one, we bit make this time.
1: especially
2: omo ho no obetima de disturbe oba ti we ni ebemye ni akọ ho
1: o se we no otuado kansim bi
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1: omo bebo
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2: pass enti say the mentality ni say adapa no be di wo yan san no mo mo ko fi debi Ghana ni woni ayi under 17 ya
3: nkulawe
2: ya
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1: omo twa kire omo
2: asi na ayi aya we say
3: ogun
2: in sama aye dey tie akaka nti omo ko prove you wrong nti Ghana ni person prove you wrong
1: aso odi na tewanza
2: aje so we twi nanim
1: debi enye wo ka so twi nanim a eno ye constructive criticism
2: okay, be
1: but say all resort to insult yeah, ya enye yeah, yeah, yeah, yeah, yeah.
2: Ovie be twi omanim
1: aha wo ka sa dia aha yes
2: edu wonu ma e wo see it me kan yebo so asem ti omo se
1: ba wo so asem ya emane nya tem bibi
2: Ghana and this is
1: your Ghana and this is say mo na mo we say mo be say o man
2: you we say trend to
1: adie bia ti to ma men ka sem cho
2: yan to bom
1: asa usase ya we young say na wo to I am piano and fan o by hun say unso be nyimi na mo bia na to bia ho ah e bia sa time na be how pa nti adie bia wo ye bia na pa cho na we measure no
2: why nti ye be mo hun say yeah, mom said, "Omo to be fast, I qualify as any the NBA go."
1: Yes.
2: It is warning we be the be to 12 room.
1: Because me baby omo be born 2027, and yamin bwani nyina yeti asia, me pe hopa.
2: Yes.
1: At Tanzania
3: na. Africa.
1: Yes, ha ni Kenya na e hono. Ya be say ko hade ya ho hade.
2: Ana
1: ko asia grow West Africa, chain on north na
2: chain. One thing is me say,
3: Kenya dey obo.
1: Eh, be say ko bi bi kreni.
2: One thing is me say. 2027 AFCON, a make or break for Ghana.
1: Certainly, Saint, yeah.
2: Because you are how many years?
1: Over 40 years.
2: Say, Yanji.
1: The last time we did two, almost 44 years.
2: Say, Yanji, next year, where is it? 40 what?
1: 46.
2: 46.
1: And there'll be 45 years.
2: 45.
1: Yeah, 20,
3: the last year for
2: you. You've been your opportunity, BM. I see a year, now you're 49.
1: Na chese 50 years kwa
2: yes to we to na run 950 years
1: in ka shrun ni so ya ni ti dem anyina we afcon obi e hunu se se
2: the
1: last afcon obi e ho de na ni hunu ye
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2: na mu ko e mistake na ba ko ta.
3: Okay, you go bra coach.
1: Can you in the time? So it's very
2: important. Be behave. Be only yao.
1: And the TV na and the owe the two no bia anche dodo na anche den hu.
2: Yes. And say ya ready say your person you break his away now. I'm telling you say eh next year no. Eh we end eh we no. E be ya kudus mu. So mu person mu ye bi papa bi ma o man Ghana de a. Because it appears as a yen no, omo on beji ji omu din as a mo agam ni eh ye se mi appear mu ni we mu ni ade as omo fo mu ho di o. Ye mfa trophy nje ji omo.
1: Omo mo ma anye hwea ma ye.
2: Ye mfa trophy ye de en je ji omo. E wo sa sa ko ta ni nya sa ni nyina.
3: Entino se.
2: Mi demand se I was some to me ti bibi.
1: So bibi na se kure bi ti bi ka se Steven Appiah there on the best captain.
2: Eh, but the best captain.
1: Kwani re.
2: Jordan. After so mami akasa asem ni nyina what I say it was say your map boys ne tia say say chale asem huwa muwa mu hye dan gbi bi papa bi anye de enfa ma enti say half con way e was secret mu ye serious ah there should be meetings by this time
1: asem ho you reti obi a wa participate to a world cup chain obi a wa je African Cup of Nations okuma
2: aha said they make going to the World Cup no qualifying alone
1: I said Adam and I said me appear World Cup no am I enough a chain will be a or the African Cup of Nations because say nay say all Ghanaian players are boom with me ya mo omo omo je etetu no trophy no but omo World Cup
2: yes
1: 2010 omo call World Cup
2: say it na ya mo say it na say appear your best captain eh dey dia I woke up in India. And you recess
3: in coffee. I'm not phoning
2: him. I'm not phoning him. I'm not phoning him. Woke up. No, Moko Ayana. As I'm watching, I'm not saying he's best striker. But who's your pen for now? I'm not saying he mo Bafunino.
1: Dano Usumu.
2: Masa. As a striker, no more striker than my ano. But because of say we Moko woke up, Kokobo woke up in Intino. Bibi Iye the other day. Hey, you any year the yebo, you can best meet for that. I'm gonna say, Joachim. Your champion. Better meet for that than Michael Christian. But the palm of the
1: 23 years.
2: People don't. Man, they don't want to even accept. Say, Obi or horn more bo. Just say, yeah, cast on him bobo. I blow the kuma. Obi mu person yebo di ne kra. What I say? It's yeah. I was setting my mufon. Yeah, I say, massa. Oh my boy, born now here. Name as soon as you in ano. Or person who work up. And your participation keke anko. Your participation be dada. Ronaldinho mudi ya omo nama. Na man for ye we. Who said ano? Rodri. Eko siya Ronaldo. Or the nine efan and now. No, the season now. Di entia. And you work up now. And yet Champions League go because Champions League Rodri now the Champions League do see Ronaldo. But walk up no enti what I say but yen yen say no I say cup no en se dan ye de yen your attitude towards a AFCON it I think say get mun lanche operation
1: win AFCON
2: for ministry president akasa president mahama anyway munya e was say a year project I was say a strong project say AFCON we dey here here den and what's a gun head and cock you because of it? See a lantern, how we now your attitude any you be beer, they corner the best, sir. Your approach to qualify,
3: yeah,
2: players are best form for qualification. Ninja, na best, sir. But you're treating on said normal African Cup of Nations, and coffee, your best, I couldn't even move group stage because coach Namayati has said the mentality of our players, sir. But AFCON, come on, are you different? And about World Cup ahead, it's different. So it's important, sir. You better make it sure, sir. You better anti oppression way because you enjoy your coffee 49, 50 okay. Years.
1: Now, let me show you, baby, sir. Remember, staunches with CCA. Usher AFCON, the best start September qualifies.
3: Yeah.
2: Yes.
1: Your co World Cup, no, so Carlos Queiroz, you might be very after World Cup, which is July.
2: Yeah.
1: Inti.
3: Be obey we be August or be.
1: Uh-huh. Also, if I say World Cup, maybe we July. Inti, if I say by August, you know, now the contract, you know, as soon. If I say you quit one, quit a day. Inti, if I say be saki coach, if I coach or die be boy of konana. Who is the problem so be ba?
2: Kofi, eno ni na eno ne.
1: I can't even have a bomb.
2: What I say, it will show signs there, and he man 2 years. Nay, for Afcon, and can hunt any of Afcon, but that's an uncle, yeah. Nejaya, Yaman, I did, is in check. But are you when a day I tie your hands? Oh, Twado, sadly, no timing, and it was wrong timing.
1: Because I mean, I didn't mean half inch. And yes. So better with the problem about
2: the problem about
1: the sign, I wish you unqualified.
2: And the reason why, I'm going to walk up, I'm going to have corner, and then they say, you put the premium on, I walk up, than the head of corn. It is time we need to change that narrative. The area place, you say, Master, walk up, you bonus. Have corner, you here. Have corner, you here. Walk up, you bonus. Yeah. Because they say,
1: you participate.
2: You participate.
1: You
2: say it to me. And then, you perceive a cap. It is your attitude towards. We need to change it. And Osha decision say, yeah, my coach will only 4 months. Tells you, say, we didn't factor the AFCON. We are not ready.
3: Me when is on Bemana to us?
2: I'm not any other man way because Okono Koya this one.
3: Because
2: other way for Beba.
3: And me when is on Bemana to us? So, when him say, yeah, Beba AFCON qualifies 2027. The FA is aware, the ministry is aware, say, boy, if you can say, Beba AFCON qualifies. It told my coach in 4 months. Your boy, we are AFCON qualifies. One of the other could be, and one of the other AFCON qualifies. No, it might mean said definitely coach your my funny or one of the other qualifies. No,
1: only my dear Bacon, so I say, yeah, Cassidy, I see a general Ghana or Maya. Your co competition, nan, ye are a bear who cast and create 2 months.
2: Yeah,
1: and Sandy and Farmer Shay, we, Yafina said, you used to a canoe, we be two player we in him, we be Cassia to the player we, and to Tama Yansan regroup no. Enya e shape no na take be 5-6 months.
3: And that time no so Ghana for ne mpenfo no be ka se yeah time I dey ma coach na very limited. Enta dey na ye man sa time no non fan to aso mo qualifies no my.
2: At this stage ye man four months.
3: Into 4 months no.
2: That is the limit of the duration.
3: Fire World Cup, bro.
1: Just assume say ko ekra kwa kwa ya dey. Say potential interest.
3: I'm a bad. Oh, no contract anymore. So for now, no. Say it me nyakole. It me boy home or dinner or what. Him say idea 2027 about qualifies. It within the qualifies, you know. Say ban out performing now here on what. It be maintain no. No matter obi obeba. I have a million. Said your boy AFCON qualifies. I had any World Cup qualifies. Your place be one more. Your boy AFCON qualifies.
1: We go Ghana.
3: We go to Germany. I proprietor me.
1: You said
3: please. You proprietor ma.
1: You fail. You fail to qualify. Was in the passport. I said you're you can't see me.
3: What I say? But when is World Cup qualify? And I say your qualification to World Cup. You invite players. But when is AFCON? I say I'm a yanti. I say AFCON here.
0: bullet in the door soon. We train you on, I best say, we train you on, and bubu, and to walk up on the stage in I want. We are singing echo here, and then I lose to a canoe, mom, on a premium. What is the World Cup? And on my mommy, Afcon is a idea be a any elbow. It's my mobby crying, your head, my boss, my mobby, I didn't be see. But World Cup will be a place of the World Cup, no, and the attitude, nay, they be Ramu, Afcon qualifies, no, and no. And be me who say Afcon na eko na yekwa kwa ebibi anase nko ebibi ya nsha sie ye ne akototo papa so a eno na edi be ruamu proper Afcon no mhm
4: ko vi we dem fa we ntio lie team no ana 17 for no na omo te last minute 90 plus 14 no mo te ka no nje say omo 4 points
1: but omo ntumi an qualify
2: to qualify ko vi
4: third best way yes true
1: okay to omo bo quarter finals
4: eti omo no bebo omo bo omo ho
1: na because a group ni e 4 into 2 na che say omo and omo kwa Africa na
4: eti best third best place teams no so e be there omo group omo no so mabo omo bo omo playoff
1: okay
4: na omo amo be there omo ko manim
1: okay
4: nti playoff no or qualify pe no
1: joining
4: Ghana and share channel
1: play
4: off
1: from which
4: okay.
1: I'm going to say, Simamienu two say and the tete Edio Simamienu not Arsenal champions EPL the French na ko e be famous akom

0: Enti, what's new media? Na afe any Drew World Cup zone. No? The next 15 minutes, Sports Doctor DRM, our World Cup. No? Na Angel Rock Mister, and I saw Sports Doctor Sene. Said the engineer in him, no, your friend or button team, maybe friends, some pan, maybe friends, I could cry, baby. Na, dear Tiena, say, a man who had done it, where bear ma. Say, Opera, Mujani, dear Fru Sane, a wunipe, the animal. Onumbia, a buana crave, fimbi a womb, said the bear mojan bit me, a dear for sunny when he paid the anumu, and he usisi pan, a yawya, or wa bones a siatica, bones a twas and a chachon, ninina, angel rock, Mr. Tuning in our say. Samson, our bar, numbi, a bema or menstrual cycle, necessity so come up, now be fro ye, nebby biaqu ye, obesate de, na bema dear, a bema to pemun so I am tenepa. 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
1: baba je ma ye ma ye tfo ni ahwe fo nyina kwa baby em world cup zone nyame adum on the 11th of June na FIFA World Cup the 23rd edition. As Basun to already know, Yabo Aye 22 and 8 countries and Omajia. I started from 1913. Tiene a World Cup and Casacra Faso by. Now, if you have a Portugal, so I announced for Moscow, no. Now, you have Portugal, that fear, dear, no, and so etime every. Now, over Johnny Alive on Facebook, Angel 102.9 FM, mobile. Like you should not far comment in it was your now share now, friends are. Or more on Facebook, or also intimate and join a BBA, intimate and yet come. Now, Papa J, when they come home for near a da a year screen is or no. Papa, we are France and near just a. Now, a year FIFA president, the third FIFA president was the first FIFA president near friend of Robert Gorin. One at the shots here from 1903 to 1905. Now, open the longest seven FIFA president, Yuli Remain. Ono e take you over 1921 to 1958, 33 years, and now, otna so. Now, ono na edit the idea of FIFA World Cup, and so edit a buy. And your World Cup and your football tournament, yes, shots, yes, Eddie, yeah, bo. Already near bo Olympic Games every 4 years, Ibiano, na etimi etuja. And 1928, and now Yuli Remain, decided, yes, there'll be a Kamiya Kwesi Olympic Games, you know, yeah, the amateur players, Mususa, and even currently Krano, and so yeah, Jumaya Kwako Bo Olympic Games, yeah, the Omo war under 23, now you pay senior players, bear 2-3 be near Jomaire, and Joma Kanto, who said there'll be. Until you're 25 years now, they don't even call world stage, and I know it's also a minor, it become boom, not almost separating a year or more competition, even the Olympic Games, you know, still amateur players and a beco name was here to me. Tournament a recognized football and kwa young kwa ada a sporting discipline bia ain't me fan county 1928 and omoko FIFA Council meeting. The FIFA Council meeting, you know, omoji tumo say a yebekwa kobo World Cup. Na omoji tu musi ebe kwa kobo World Cup no. Ene koba se na country ben ene ebe hosti. But already 1924 ene 1928 Olympic Games ha. Eno eko sono Uruguay. Ena omo eje ye. Omo je e sign defende. Inti Uruguay anso je independence na eye 1830. Inti 1930 na omo enya the centenary. And ase 100 years. After independence. Inti Uruguay fone ye se sane te di omo be hosti. The rest of the world. In the countries are omobe bano. Sabrina na flight are going to near the other near common. To say, and obe to kwaya jise ofa ship, ofa nsio so near the other. And omo no more Europe no. Obe tine to kwa base 2 to 3 weeks. Na unko dri. In the no, countries omo e invite omo no. You go afone jitu omo se omo di omo independence dia. Sani ete dia na che se, yebe fo bia hoka. In the countries are omobe bano. Yeah, the bomb, okay, especially the European countries and France, Belgium, Yugoslavia, and Romania. Omona are the first four European countries, or more echo walk up, no, and then you have 9 countries, or more North and South America, because Omo de no money in Ide, Eben Ben, HSA, or more etime echo walk up, no, it's a screen is one, Uruguay, Argentina, United States of America, Chile, Brazil. Paraguay, Peru, any Bolivia, any Mexico, omo na the 9 North and South American countries are omo join Uruguay e ma World Cup no here dey and also a team ekoso na the ten say first game no etodwa between France and Mexico eti France and Mexico no papa Jane a 4-1 and a game no end here na 4-1 a game no end and the ten say opponent was your first World Cup goal. Your friend Lucien Lorraine, 19th minute. And now, was your first goal, no? And the Emma, a year, Omani Dean, and the year France. But we maybe say, and they a ball World Cup, a year host country, so no? Omani a ball a year first game. Now, the tennis first game, no? Omoshi, what about the Drew Uruguay, Crony Muntem? Omo, Drew and Temron, and Bebo matches a decay. And Omo, and they say, Groups for now or more asset, you know. I was say European countries, ni yenya bakumbia man represented. And to France, now for France, in an SIA president, you remain. Or no, the ultimate prepare ni team ni ye, and your more quarantine. First game, you know, and now or more etime, a share Mexico 4-1. Second game, so the US, a chair, a year Belgium, a year 3-0. Now, the woman they said, you know, by for no, a new stadium. For a year, the World Cup, of course, because now, when you said that new stadium, you timidly hosted football competition, kwa Ero Cronin, to Moji to Mose, Yankasa, Yede, a year, your stadium, Yabekokusi stadium, among the 8 months, and now it's me a bell day. Now, the Koba, and I said, yes, so this is the a year, the stadium, which is a year centenary, Montevideo, and na sa stadium no ewa sa tournament no and also etimi ekoso eti Omani din na Uruguay ene 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Goalkeeper friend said Diego Aye Costa. You say Sa. Rui Aye Silva. NFA Okay. You say Sir Rui Silva and Ricardo Aye Velho. Portugal for the four goalkeepers. 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Already, my car 27 and 1 7. Any the reason why I told me 27 no announcement by the plus 1 or more Eddie pay tribute to the late Diego Jota. Se Odaso AC Akaya and Kayako work up. You be no abranti friend said Diego Jota, a woman, Tiomo plus 1 or a tribute or more pay. Etime Ede Ama, the late Diego Jota, ye Kaho and Semino. Etio Johnny alive on the screen, Facebook. On my announcement and say, and also is the acquire, but over Portugal, or more Abacosum, a World Cup, Nima, Raja, or more Ako nine times. The first time on Moko was 1966, and now Portugal national team, no, or more etime echo a year World Cup, but on Moko, on my first appearance, no, on my Diana Koya, say Croatia, Diana, on my team, well, our semi final, Echo Boy, 83rd. Matches are brand to your desk in the son of your friend Esibio 1966 or no Esche a year 9 goals our tournament in him Esanji Golden Boots Eddie Essin in Anso it is a free 1966 no Omoko 20 years and Sana almost sign ever back to a year the Mundial 1986 or mobile but I don't know near man shed out in Taman Farmer and again almost acquire until 2002. And also, no, almost shas, yes, or more baba. If 2002 Urban Papa J, Portugal for a looky back. And again, 2006, almost a room, our semi final, and no, almost echo D fourth, our year World Cup, a Toja, our money team, at the year Germany. It is all your Portugal, now also my back or Sam, our FIFA World Cup, moi. Semi final, no, almost room, just 2 times, out of year 9 appearances, which is 1966, and then 2006. That is Luis Figo, Paleta, Cristiano Ronaldo, the first time, and I said, maiden edition, and I said, Debia, or boy, ever walk up, Erma, Aya Portugal. And then again, Oshé Deco, more that time, or more an age, you know, Manasso, Erma, Aya Portugal, or more Aya national team, no. But if you want to, far or more Etimiacono, Aya, the last edition, a Corso, Ewo Kata. Portugal edu quarter final and African Morocco ena omuji omo edi omo efri mo enti the topic ena se omo ne kura the best midfielders a omo de kwakobo eye World Cup this season and over here Vitinha former war with Paris Saint-Germain one João Neves Wosha Abrante friends Bruno Borges Miguel Fernandes wetimi ababa joining the elite omo timi making more assists in the Premier League season 20 Premier League assists. Na odi Rem e World Cup no. Na unya the experience Ruben Neves, Bernardo Silva amono monso e ka ho e won finfinwa. Roberto Martinez o head coach no. O wajuma pa. A bear headache, Eddie Amano, Ewa Mefero, as players are mobile state, now among the team at deliver. And of course, Cristiano Ronaldo, so no, the seventh, sixth year appearance for Eya Portugal in the FIFA World Cup. I don't know who they say after 40 years, no, Papa J, Obetimede Portugal, Aqua could make a statement, Ewa World Cup, a Betuja, Ewa United States of America, Canada, and Mexico.
2: Okay, well, doctor, and so NDA, and what they are to Jano. The better sports doctor, CNN, aha, any the World Cup Zoom, no, Pimia, Duma, or China. And so, you're the another edition.
1: Arsenal, so, any idea, I know. Confirmation, I am by. See, yeah. You say, the when you dream, I see you.
2: Alhamdulillah.

0: Maradona, Maldini.
1: Okay, and I know a World Cup zone, and a day a barrier and a Diano. I say, you're in China, home right now, Udu and each them were emirate. Why you beja? As na supporters, ni na kwako guo. 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
0: 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One year fast there, or call restaurants.
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0: 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Our pharmacies and herbal shops. Now, what do you do? What number is it? 0244-186-612. And now 0244-832286. Afe 0244-719230. A painful, a battle, one more money for any quarter when you feel doing a train come home.
2: Angel Rock Mixture. Bekasamo. FDA. 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
7: Darling.
0: Yes.
7: Ye be didi na meche Angel Cola. Me bredudu. Obi fa Angel Cola drink. Nani yonku eyi Angel Orange. 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Aka me diyon.
0: Sese, obi ape Angel Soft Drinks ni nye ebi.
8: Ay, daddy. Mi se mi peni ni nye ebi.
7: Sister, what dear mommy, Angel Peach, Angel Strawberry, and now Angel Cocktail. Actually, no my bad Angel Apple Lime.
0: What? It's any of my dear. Mr. Angel Cola, any Angel Orange, and a menya. I'm feeling and can't. It's also from wifey. For us, just no, Ebessia. Never Angel drinks in a room. Ubianca Tanen in Winnie. There was some so mono, no anum.
7: Annie, that's a massa. And no anum.
0: Debias, Annie, and you know. Hey, Angel Cola, the assembly. Angel drinks here. I'm in my bush. I don't call Soft Drinks Beverages Limited. And why? Who to do our free one? 0244-83-2286. And then 050-7878-668.
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10: Okay, yar to aso mfem fra me pa cha wo yo bia wo pa adwuma me pa cha wo tie me na adwuma ba company bi ese me mfa ntoma nim se opɛ security personnel no no mo ayɛ adwuma enti wo yo bia wo di 25 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